0: That was Sharon singing Don't Stop Believing for her fifth song of the night. It's like you're a headliner. Right, who's up next? Let's have a rummage in the old fishbowl of destiny. Our next star is Sharon singing How Will I Know by Whitney Houston. I think we need to give someone else a turn, Sharon. Okay, Sharon, how many do you have in here? Who's singing that? Sharon. Okay, right, time for a wee dance, folks. Let's get some Boney M on.
1: Oh, there she is. Lovely Laura. What are you after, love?
0: Fish, orange and lemonade when you get a minute.
1: Coming up, gorgeous. We are. She's going to get that for me. Orange door, we open the fridge, wee man. Lemonade and the Wonder Bar done.
0: The what gun?
1: Wonder Bar. Just got them put in this week. Saves us opening a million cans and bottles of ginger a night. You just press the button like this.
0: No!
1: Refreshing, eh?
0: Dad, you spot it. You got a towel.
2: Smithy, how much orange do you put?
1: That's not that difficult, wee man. It's half and half. We'll need to go and keep an eye on the skinny Malinky break it features over there.
0: Give him a break. Isn't it his first night?
3: He's sweet on you.
0: Who, Smithy? Oh, no, he's just a big flirt. Look at him batting his big eyelashes at all the ladies.
1: There's your Lambrusco, lovely. Was that Tia Maria too, huh? We Archie will pull the 2 pints of tenants for you. It's £5.40. Thank you, beautiful.
0: See what I mean? Could you watch my drink? I need the loo. Mo, did you hear that he called me gorgeous?
2: Well, the man's no blind then.
0: What do you mean?
2: Well, you can see what's right in front of him, Jean. You're a stunner, an absolute elder.
0: Ugh, away you go.
1: You always want to make the men feel respected and the women desired. That keeps the tips rolling in, wee man.
2: Gonna stop calling me that?
1: What?
2: Wee man, I hate it. Everybody at school used to call me that and worse. It's why I left. If it's going to be like that, here, Tate, I'm off.
1: Sorry, pal. It's just the way I talk. It's no badness. I'm not dead anymore, all right? Can you pop down to the cellar? We need some ginger beer brought up, Archie.
2: Just the cans?
1: Aye, the cans.
0: Sorry, the queue for the ladies was a few folk deep.
3: Nah, it's all right. I'm not going anywhere anyway.
0: How about up to sing?
3: Not a chance. I'm drinking, not singing.
0: Well, at least tell me your name.
3: You'll just put my name in that bloody bowl. I'm not telling you.
1: There's your pipe, Jim.
0: Jim, is it? Jim. Jim Bob. Jimothy.
3: I was trying not to tell her my name. She'll have me up singing Billy Idol or some nonsense.
1: Sorry, Jim. You're doomed.
0: Come on, Jimothy. I bet you've got a lovely voice. How about a bit of Elvis?
3: How old do you think I am?
0: Queen, then.
3: If I was going to sing anything, and I'm not saying I am, it'd be Elton John.
0: Old Reggie, nice. You're singing?
3: I am not singing.
0: All right, Jim Bob. But, say you did.
3: What difference does it make?
0: Just making conversation, Jim Bob.
3: Crocodile Rockin'.
0: Ooh, well, that is a good one. Nice and bouncy.
1: Yeah, Sharon's just grabbed your mic, by the way.
0: For Pete's sake, hold that thought, Jim. I'll be back.
3: She needs bard, that Sharon.
0: For the pub?
3: For the karaoke.

0: Is that really you?
1: Really me? You've had Blage the day.
0: Shush, don't flatter me. Jesus, what happened to this place?
1: Oh, I know.
0: Is it possible this is the pub where we had so many crazy nights?
1: It's not changed at all.
0: Aye, aye. The interior's the same. But it used to be buzzing with people. And now, nothing. Just a couple of old farts in the corner. Christ.
1: Hey, you call yourself whatever you like, but don't go calling me that, thank you very much. I am a vintage model. A certified classic.
0: Haha, you're hilarious.
1: I know. Shall we grab a biff?
0: Plenty to choose from. Can't believe it took 20 minutes to find somewhere to park. God, I'm so late.
2: I told you, cuz. Parking around here is a nightmare now. Especially with the Gubbin Fair on. Maybe you'd know if you visited more.
0: Yeah, thanks, Frankie. I feel bad enough as it is.
2: Sorry.
0: Okay, here we are.
2: Wait, hold up. Harmony Row. You didn't tell me it was Harmony Row.
0: Yeah. Why? Is something wrong with it?
2: Nah, it's just got a bit of a reputation, is all. Mum used to come here all the time, but it's really gone downhill. It's a proper old man pub, you know? Shouldn't pub crawls miss it, because the landlords are right. Used to have a fit any time they'd go in.
0: Great.
2: They didn't know they had live music.
0: I guess they do now. Come on.
2: Oh, hang on, Mo, I told you. Mum used to come here all the time. She might have friends who still do.
0: So?
2: So if they spot me with you and it gets back to Mum, I'll never hear the end of it.
0: Really?
2: It's not my fault you took off in the middle of the night to follow your dreams. I love you, but you burned a bunch of bridges when you did that.
0: For God's sake, are you here for me or not? Never mind. Come in or don't.
2: Haynes, don't be like that.
0: Sorry, so sorry I'm late. Are you Smithy? We spoke on the phone. I'm supposed to be playing music here tonight.
3: Mackenzie, isn't it? I'm so glad you made it. Do you need anything just now, or are you happy to go set up yourself? There's a wee corner over there for you.
0: Amazing, thank you. Hi, everyone. So, my name is Mackenzie, and welcome to Harmony Row. I'll be entertaining you today. I'm going to play you some of my own music, as well as some old classics. Don't be afraid to join in.
4: Has somebody stood on a cat's tail?
1: God, take Jean, give the lassie a chance.
4: Aye, fine.
1: Speaking of, though, it's been years. Tell me, was London everything you were dreaming it would be? How'd the singing career go? My daughter set me up with Spotify, you know. I tried to find you in there, but...
4: It didn't.
1: What?
4: Go. The singing career. It didn't go.
1: You're kidding. But Jeannie, your voice, it's like velvet. Anybody in the world sings like you.
4: Aye, well, the record labels didn't feel the same. I tried changing my accent, figured maybe it was because I was Scottish. Maybe they couldn't understand me, but nothing. I just wasn't good enough.
1: Jean, that is no true.
4: Aye, it was. It is. It's fine.
1: Well then, why didn't you come back home?
4: I met someone.
1: What?
4: We'd been together a few months when I realised I was pregnant. And well, that was it. We got hitched at the end of the year. I guess I could have tried to keep auditioning, but at that point...
1: Nah. Well, who's the lucky fella then? Is he visiting me? Can I meet him?
4: He and I... we're no longer together.
1: Oh, I see.
4: It's all right. I have a beautiful daughter. Anyway, what about you? How's life treated you then?
1: Aye, good. You are looking at a proud member of the Glasgow Council. 11 years running. Well, his greens are on the come up, you know.
4: And your love life? Is there a Mr. Maureen McLaughlin?
1: There's been somebody here and there, but no. I think the right person got away some time ago.
4: The right person? Who was it? Callum? Or that Nate? Ugh, I always found him a bit skeevy, to be honest. Or... no, don't tell me. It was Archie.
1: Oh, definitely no. And if you see him the new, you'll certainly not be feeling any butterflies tickling your tummy, I'll tell you that for nothing.
4: Well, who then?
1: It doesn't matter.
4: If you say so. Remember the time, New Year's of 85? Was it 86? When we...
1: My, but I still don't know whose pants they were.
4: Me neither. Are the best days all behind us?
0: Thank you. Wow. Guys are some crowd.
5: Who's that? Your lady friend? You're punching about there, kiddo.
6: I'll punch you if you give me any more of your cheek.
5: This is not your bird. What's she doing here, then?
6: Did that big musical instrument no give you any clues? Let's just say we're trying something different.
5: Oh, I don't know what all Archie's going to say about that.
6: Just you let me worry about Archie. We're due a wee change around here.
0: All right, this next one's called Shifting Tides. I really hope you like it.
5: Come chant a verse, Smithy boy.
6: Aye, Malcolm. It'd be better if you weren't talking through it, but...
5: Right up, I'll zip it.
7: I told her soft in every edge. Speak sweet, don't take up room.
6: That was bad. You want a wee drink or something? It's on me.
0: Oh, no, it's okay, thanks. I better not, you know.
8: I wouldn't mind a drink.
6: Oh, that's cool. If you want a juice or something, just let me know.
8: Maybe a white wine.
0: Maybe you don't mind me saying, it's a bit quiet, isn't it?
6: We're just not used to having music in here. Never mind girls. They're probably just scared.
8: Or maybe a rosé. Hello?
6: Excuse me a second. Army Row, Smith speaking. How?
1: Oh, who's speaking, you wee rat? I'm sat watching you in the cameras. Who do you think you are? What's that wee stupid bird to be a guitar doing in my pub? This better no be your den, Junior. So what have you got to say for yourself? Save it. You're done. I gave you this job out of respect for your grander. But you're no off the man he was. Get your stuff together. I'm on my way down.
0: That could have gone better.
3: I sound. There's nothing I've not heard before.
0: Is this a pub or a mausoleum? God, what am I doing here? Who am I kidding?
8: Hey now, you're dead good. I'm glad I came. And see, you're only just getting started. They'll be eating out their hand in no time. Oh, is that Mrs. McMurdo? Oh, I'm off to hide in the loo. Then I'm going to get that wine your new boyfriend ignored me for.
0: What?
8: What?
0: Thanks, mate.
6: Bloody heathen.
5: Ah, you can't blame them. They just don't like change.
6: That's Archie speaking.
5: Maybe he's no wrong.
6: I'm going for a smoke. Maybe. Oh, yes.
5: You're leaving that door open. And what are you doing with that sign for outside, Smithy?
6: I'm going to brighten this place up one last.
5: 1 hour only. Free booze. Oh, aye.
6: One final promotion. It's the fair after all. You good to jump on the bar with me? It's about to get real.
5: What's my rate?
6: All the beer you can drink.
5: Now there's an offer I can't refuse.
6: Start opening the bottles and put them in the bar. Then do the same with the spirits.
5: You sure about this?
6: Never been more sure about anything.
8: Oh, sweet. Don't mind if I do.
6: There. Now we just need them to take notice, and they'll come pouring in.
0: Hey, folks, are you ready for another? Actually, no. You know what? I mean with this with the greatest respect, but I feel like if I do one more soft one, then some of you will actually fall asleep. And I don't want you slipping out of your seats and tumbling to the floor, do I? There's a claim. Let's kick it up a notch. See if we can't get those toes tapping.
6: Aye, that's more like it.
8: And Ken's!
6: Let the passers-by get an earful of that.
0: Thank you! I'll be back in a moment. Excuse me, sorry, can I just... Thanks. Woo. This place fills up fast, eh?
6: No, it's usually dead in the week. This is all you, Mackenzie. What a turnaround.
0: Oh, thanks. Can I get a drink when you've got a sec, please? I see you've got your hands full. Anything fizzy will do.
6: Aye, I'll bring it over in a second.
0: Cheers. I just to elbow my way back. Sorry, can I... Okay, who's ready for another one? This is catharsis!
5: I see you didn't mention Archie to her.
6: Forget about Archie now. When's the last time you saw this place this evening?
5: It's nice to see the place like it was in its heyday.
6: What's it doing, man?
9: I killed you, Jim. Didn't he call me that? Or I'll get you back.
6: Miss Payne, actually.
9: No, I'm not saving him.
8: Hiya, boys.
10: All right, Laura. You're looking ravishing this evening.
11: Look, am I getting a pint or am I not?
9: No, you're no.
10: Hold the man his pint, Archie.
9: But
10: he's a paying customer. You do your job. Need anything, Laura?
8: No, I'm all good to now.
12: Excuse me.
10: Sorry, pal. What can I get you?
9: I'm going to own this pub one day, and then a day you'll be bad for life, you grumpy old sod.
11: Time you own this pub, Slim, I'll be pushing daisies so it'll be mad.
8: Good evening, folks. How are we all going tonight? As usual, get your name on a wee slip with your song choice and pop it in the fishbowl up here. I'll kick things off with a wee bit of ABBA to get us going. My, my, at Waterloo, Napoleon did serve.

0: painted you on the wall.
1: Oh, there goes Sharon.
2: Already? We should sing a duet this time.
1: I can't do that, Jean. I'm no good in front of a crowd. That's your thing.
2: Oh, come on. Please, for me.
1: Can't, honestly.
2: I'll sing most of it. It'll be fun up there together. Come on. Pretty, pretty, please. Come on, Mo.
1: Take it up away. Fine. What are we singing?
2: Don't worry. I'll pick something you know.
1: I'm the woman. The food can be action. I'm a woman. It doesn't say no.
3: That woman is a menace to society.
4: Leave Sharon alone. I know she's a bit much, but...
3: A bit?
4: She doesn't have a lot in her life, Jim.
3: Neither do I. You don't see me making a spectacle of myself.
4: No. You choose to be a killjoy instead. That's how you get your kicks.
3: Killjoy?
4: Yeah, killjoy. You became a

0: Now, no, don't say anything just yet. And if I did see what I think I saw, I just want you to know it's okay. I'm not going to treat you any different.
1: And you'd be the first.
0: So am I right?
1: Aye.
0: Did you fancy Sophie too? Are you about that?
1: Beautiful as it is for a man my age, he's what, in his 30s?
0: 20s? And he's definitely not, you know, like that.
1: Why not? But he's a good looking bloke.
0: Aye, that he is.
1: Like a young ginger rocket.
2: What are you two fishwives whispering about?
1: Wee man's wee guy complex.
3: I'm the woman through the connection. I'm a woman. It doesn't need no.
0: Next up, it's Mo and Jean singing Natalie Cole's This Will Be.
4: That's us. Come on, Mo.
3: Oh, hang on. I've got to finish my drink.
4: Just leave it. We'll come back to it.
3: Neat. That's Jeannie.
4: I've waited for this will be the first time anyone has loved me. Come on, Mo. This will be the first time anyone has loved me. Come on, Mo.
3: This will be
4: the one I've waited for. This will be the first time anyone has loved me.
3: I can't do this.
4: Where are you going? Oh, Mo, sorry, love.
0: Guess I'll take over then. I like this one anyway. Loving you is some kind of wonderful, cause you show me just how much you care.
4: Mo, I know you're in there. Gonna let me in.
3: Hey, Ginny.
4: What's wrong? Why'd you run off? Oh, let me in.
3: Hey, Jimmy.
4: Don't understand what's wrong. Why'd you run off? Oh, let me in.
3: I have.
4: What are you talking about?
3: I have let you in. And now you're leaving.
4: That was why you're so upset. Oh. What are you crying for? Just because I'm moving, it doesn't mean we'll never see each other again.
3: Will we though? Because I can't help feeling like once you moved into London, that'll be it. We'll maybe talk on the phone, but you'll be busy trying to make as a singer. And I might get the odd postcard now and then, but you'll forget all about me. And I'll not find it that easy.
4: Maureen, you could come with me. I'll definitely need someone in my corner.
3: You know I can't. Because of my dad, who take care of him and my brother. I can't go, Jean. And you can't stay. You'll never get your dream if you stay about here. I'm just really going to miss you.
4: I miss you too, you know. I love you. You're my best friend.
0: Some of us have to wait out here.
3: We should get out of here. I could use a drink.
1: Smithy, pint of bitter and a bag of dry roasted peanuts.
2: There you are. Can you never sing, Jim?
1: Because I clear the place.
2: Keep that in mind for closing time. There you are. £1.10.
1: £1.10? But I can know a daylight robbery.
2: Don't make the prices. Uh-oh. And Sharon. She's a liability.
1: You need to cut her off.
2: I have. Archie, did you serve her after I cut her off?
3: No, but I think she's got a half bottle in her bag. She's been back and forward to the loo's all night. Maybe she's on the cold and flow stuff. Could be making her more loopy than usual. She keeps rubbing her nose.
2: She's back and forward to the loo?

0: I wonder if she's on something stronger than booze.
1: Wouldn't put it past her.
2: Sharon, no. It's Billy's turn. You'll get yours.
3: Gimme it. I want to sing ABBA.
2: Leave it, Sharon. Smith, I need you.
0: Watch the bar, wee man.
3: Eat to me.
2: Sharon, watch it. Ah! Cool.
0: Can you move it?
2: No.
3: That wasn't me. If she just... Ow! But I didn't.
0: Aye, you did. It's the last straw. Get out. You're barred. Jim, going to get her out of here.
1: With pleasure. Right, Shazza, keep it moving.
3: She fell.
1: Tell it walking.
3: Clumsy wee. I didn't. So you tell me what.
0: You're right.
2: It really hurts, Smith. Am I like broken it?
0: We'll get you through the back. Take a look at it. Jeannie, you take over the karaoke?
4: Yeah, probably. I guess I can figure it out.
0: Momo, going to get Archie to give you a bath towel and a bucket of ice.
3: On it.
0: Come on. We'll try to get you up.
2: I can't put it down.
0: Archie, call an ambulance when you get a minute.
2: This is nice. How come I've never been in here before?
0: It's my little sanctuary.
2: Away from the madding crowd.
0: Far from it.
2: Have you read the book? Far from the Madden Crowd?
0: It's one of my favourites. Here, put your leg up there. I've got a copy of the 1901 edition here somewhere.
2: Oh, actually, that's nice. You don't strike me as much of a reader.
0: You thought I was just a lowly bartender?
2: Well, yeah. You do play the part.
0: Yep. And go the right patter too.
2: This might actually be the first time we've had a proper conversation. And you haven't called me lovely or darling or gorgeous.
0: Sorry.
2: Don't be. This is much better. More real.
0: Do you read much?
2: Yeah, I like the science fiction stuff. I Am Legend by Richard Matheson is my favourite.
0: Tell me what it's about.
2: Are you just trying to distract me from the pain?
0: Maybe. Would that be so bad?
2: Not bad. Sweeter than what I've given you credit for, but not bad. Jim says you're sweet of me, though, so... ow, shouldn't laugh.
0: Well, he's not wrong. There's a feeling mutual.
2: Maybe. did it again. To play the black stuff.
5: Gran, what are you doing here?
0: Living the glory days. Can I tell you the last time we set foot in here? Laura, love, here's a seat for you.
2: Hasn't changed a bit, eh, Smithy?
6: Is that your granddad?
5: Aye, Grandad Smithy. Meet Malcolm.
0: How do you do, mate?
6: So you're Smithy the second?
2: The third, actually. His dad was Jim Smith. Named after one of the old regulars here.
6: Ha! So you're Smithy the Third, or Smithy the Third.
0: Joe's older than me, pal.
2: Sweet man was old Jimothy. That's him there in that picture on the wall, behind the bar.
5: Is that the Jim? How come I never knew that? I know that's you, Granda, with the stookie on, but who's that wee skinny guy?
0: That's Archie.
5: No way. How's he so skinny? You want to see him now, by the way? Who are the other two girls?
2: Oh, that's... That's...
7: Us!
2: Oh my gosh, look at you! Who are you?
4: You've barely aged a day, lucky Besom.
8: Wait, Jeannie and Mo, what are the chances?
9: Well, pretty slim since this one's living it up in London now.
2: London? Check you.
4: It's not as glamorous as Mo's making out.
5: You all here for the gal?
2: That, and I brought you some of my clutty dumpling.
5: Nice. I've just used the last of it from the freezer this week.
2: You made that last year? Rationing it?
5: Savouring it.
2: That's my boy.
9: Your boy? You must have made a late start.
2: Well, he's my boy's boy.
9: Eh?
4: He's their grandson, obviously.
0: It's a bit quiet, innit? Where's the music?
6: Big brother, you know, the eye in the sky. Old Archie doesn't like music and football on together. Says they don't mix.
0: Well, Mum, we'll get some drinks in, ladies. Have a good catch-up, eh?
5: You want to come round and get them? For old time's sake?
0: No, I've pulled a pint in 20 years. Well, aye, all right.
5: If I'm fired, then I'm fired. But Archie will have to see what a difference it is when you actually get some punters into this place.
6: Speak of the devil. Good luck, son.
5: Oh, hello, Mr. McAlpine. Nice of you to join us.
9: And what the hell is going on in here?
5: It's called commerce, Archie. See, these good people give us money and we...
9: Let's see your cheek, pal. What money? You're giving away my stock for free, you idiot.
5: Only for the next 20 minutes. Where's your community spirit, Archie? It's the fair.
9: Well, I'll show you community spirit. I'll shove it right up here.
5: Archie, look at this place. Listen to the crowd. Yeah, we're giving stuff away for free right now, but most of these people will remember that they've had the time of their life right here in the Harmony Row, and the way back is paying customers.
9: I've told you before, the regulars won't put up with.
5: Ugh, stop being so delusional. You want to talk about the regulars? Look, half of them are up dancing right now. It's not the regulars who are the problem, it's you. You're a miserable, sad little man, and you've run this pub into the ground. Tell them, Grandal.
9: Eh?
0: You're starting on my grandson, Archie.
9: Oh, get lost. It's my pub and I'll talk to my employees how I want to.
0: I'm not so old I can't batter you. Wee man.
9: Oh, you're dead.
6: Oi, watch it now.
7: It's yours.
9: Hey, let me go, Gav.
2: Cousin! The Kenzie music on Insta and TikTok! My cousin!
5: We'd be alright for a minute.
6: You gonna talk to your lady friend?
5: Aye, something like that.
6: Good man.
5: I'm Michael, by the way. It's just my friends who call me Smith.
4: Well then, do you want me to call you Smith?
5: Well, that depends.
4: Depends on what?
5: Is it just friends you'd like to be?
4: Remains to be seen.
5: Right on cue.
4: Ah, smooth.
5: Not too corny?
4: That could use work, but it's not bad for a starting point. Mine's a 99.
5: When I come back, I'd like to talk to you about a regular gig in here.
4: Is that not your boss being hauled away by the crowd? He didn't seem too happy with you.
5: Ah, he'll be all right. He'd rather conveniently forget he fired me than go through the hassle of training someone new. He'll not be able to argue with the results of today, no matter how winded his pride.
4: A regular gig? All right. Convince me. Over ice cream.
5: $1.99 coming right up.
2: I make that $2.99s. You'll have to sweet talk our new manager too. And mind you don't forget the flake.
5: Okay, okay.
4: Manager, is it?
2: I'm sorry I doubted you, cuz. If you want help reaching out to your folks, I'm right behind you. But if you don't, then that's cool too. It's their loss, eh?
4: One thing at a time, Frankie. One thing at a time.
2: Jim would have hated all this.
0: We'd have loved seeing Archie getting manhandled out the door.
2: It's a shame what this place has become, though. Wish we could do something.
0: What? Spend all our retirement savings buying a near-dead old man's pub? Things change, love. It's about the only thing in life that's certain.
2: We don't change.
0: You do.
2: What's that supposed to mean?
0: You've changed your hair colour more often than your socks in all the years that we've been married.
2: Love you, you silly sod.
0: I adore you. Don't know how I got so lucky.
4: That's more like it. This is how the place used to be. Vibrant, move in.
9: If you stick around, you could go up there and do that yourself.
4: I don't know about that.
9: But your voice is brilliant, Jean. I've always thought so. Even when you were so big-headed about it. It's never too late to go after what you really want, you know.
4: Maybe. I'll think about it. Anyway, credit where credit's due. That wee lass certainly shook things up.
9: Jean Smithy's boy.
4: Smith? Was it him?
9: Was it him?
4: The one that got away?
9: No.
4: Well then, who?
9: You really want to know?
4: Yes.
9: It was you.
4: Me?
9: Yeah. What do you think about that?
4: I think... I could stick around Glasgow a bit longer yet.
9: Yeah?
4: Yeah.
9: Well then, I think the best days are ahead of us yet, Jeannie.
7: 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With special thanks to Amy Hines, Afnan Al-Saidi and Evans Dixon. The show was edited by Robert Anderson and Georgia Nelson. The project was supported by Louis Reeve and produced by Georgia Nelson. That's me. I'm the outreach worker here at Sunnygovern, and while we've now put out a few mini radio dramas, this is our very first full programme. 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Thank you so much for listening.

0: get the count in. Where is it?
1: One.
0: There it is.

0: That was Sharon singing Don't Stop Believing for her fifth song of the night. It's like you're her headliner. Right, who's up next? Let's have a rummage in the old fishbowl of destiny. Our next star is Sharon singing How Will I Know by Whitney Houston. I think we need to give someone else a turn, Sharon. Hey, Sharon, how many do you have in here? Who's singing that? Sharon. Okay, right, time for a wee dance, folks. Let's get some Boney M on.
1: Oh, there she is. Lovely Laura. What are you after, love?
0: Fish, orange and lemonade when you get a minute.
1: Coming up, gorgeous. We are. She's going to get that for me. Orange door, we open the fridge, wee man. Lemonade and the Wonder Bar done.
0: The what gun?
1: Wonder Bar. Just got them put in this week. Saves us opening a million cans and bottles of ginger a night. You just press the button like this. Refreshing, eh?
0: Dad, you saw it. You got a towel.
2: Smithy, how much orange do you put?
1: That's not that difficult, wee man. It's half and half. We'll need to go and keep an eye on the skinny Malinky break it features over there.
0: Give him a break. Isn't it his first night?
3: He's sweet on you.
0: Who's Smithy? Oh, no, he's just a big flirt. Look at him batting his big eyelashes at all the ladies.
1: There's your Lambrusco, lovely. Was that Tia Maria too, huh? We Archie will pull the 2 pints of tenants for you. It's £5.40. Thank you, beautiful.
0: See what I mean? Could you watch my drink? I need the loo. Mo, did you hear that he called me gorgeous?
2: Well, the man's no blind then.
0: What do you mean?
2: Well, you can see what's right in front of him, Jean. You're a stunner, an absolute belter.
0: Ugh, away you go.
1: You always want to make the men feel respected and the women desired. That keeps the tips rolling in, wee man.
2: Gonna stop calling me that?
1: What?
2: Wee man, I hate it. Everybody at school used to call me that and worse. It's why I left. If it's going to be like that, here, Tate, I'm off.
1: Sorry, pal. It's just the way I talk. It's no badness. I'm not dead anymore, all right? Can you pop down to the cellar? We need some ginger beer brought up, Archie.
2: Just the cans?
1: Aye, the cans.
0: Sorry, the queue for the ladies was a few folk deep.
3: Nah, it's all right. I'm not going anywhere anyway.
0: How about up to sing?
3: Not a chance. I'm drinking, not singing.
0: Well, at least tell me your name.
3: You'll just put my name in that bloody bowl. I'm not telling you.
1: There's your pint, Jim.
0: Jim, is it? Jim. Jim Bob. Jimothy.
3: I was trying not to tell her my name. She'll have me up singing Billy Idol or some nonsense.
1: Sorry, Jim. You're doomed.
0: Come on, Jimothy. I bet you've got a lovely voice. How about a bit of Elvis?
3: How old do you think I am?
0: Queen, then.
3: If I was going to sing anything, and I'm not saying I am, it'd be Elton John.
0: Old Reggie, nice. You're singing?
3: I am not singing.
0: All right, Jim Bob. But, see you then.
3: What difference does it make?
0: Just making conversation, Jim Bob.
3: Crocodile Rockin'.
0: Ooh, that is a good one. Nice and bouncy.
1: Yeah, Shalin's just grabbed your mic, by the way.
0: For Pete's sake, hold that thought, Jim. I'll be back.
3: She needs Bard, that Sharon.
0: For the pub?
3: For the karaoke.

0: that really you?
1: Really me? You've hardly aged a day.
0: Shush, don't flatter me. Jesus, what happened to this place?
1: Oh, I know.
0: Is it possible this is the pub where we had so many crazy nights?
1: It's not changed at all.
0: Aye, aye. The interior's the same. But it used to be buzzing with people. And now, nothing. Just a couple of old farts in the corner. Christ.
1: Hey, you call yourself whatever you like, but don't go calling me that, thank you very much. I am a vintage model. A certified classic.
0: Haha, you're hilarious.
1: I know. Shall we grab a booth?
0: Plenty to choose from. Can't believe it took 20 minutes to find somewhere to park. God, I'm so late.
2: I told you, cuz. Parking around here is a nightmare now. Especially with the Govan Fair on. Maybe you'd know if you visited more.
0: Yeah, thanks, Frankie. I feel bad enough as it is.
2: Sorry.
0: Okay, here we are.
2: Wait, hold up. Harmony Row. You didn't tell me it was Harmony Row.
0: Yeah, why? Is something wrong with it?
2: Nah, it's just got a bit of a reputation, is all. Mum used to come here all the time, but it's really gone downhill. It's a proper old man pub, you know? Shouldn't pub crawls miss it, because the landlords are right. Used to have a fit any time they'd go in.
0: Great.
2: They didn't know they had live music.
0: I guess they do now. Come on.
2: Hang on, I told you. Mum used to come here all the time. She might have friends who still do.
0: So?
2: So if they spot me with you and it gets back to Mum, I'll never hear the end of it.
0: Really?
2: It's not my fault you took off in the middle of the night to follow your dreams. I love you, but you burned a bunch of bridges when you did that.
0: For God's sake, are you here for me or not? Never mind. Come in or don't.
2: Hens, don't be like that.
0: Sorry, so sorry I'm late. Are you Smithy? We spoke on the phone. I'm supposed to be playing music here tonight.
3: Mackenzie, isn't it? I'm so glad you made it. Do you need anything just now, or are you happy to go set up yourself? There's a wee corner over there for you.
0: Amazing, thank you. Hi, everyone. So, my name is Mackenzie, and welcome to Harmony Row. I'll be entertaining you today. I'm going to play you some of my own music, as well as some old classics. Don't be afraid to join in. Has somebody stood on a cat's tail?
1: Good. Take Jean, give the lassie a chance.
0: Aye, fine.
1: Speaking of, though, it's been years. Tell me, was London everything you were dreaming it would be? How'd the singing career go? My daughter set me up with Spotify, you know. I tried to find you in there, but...
0: It didn't.
1: What?
0: Go. The singing career. It didn't go.
1: You're kidding. But Jeannie, your voice, it's like velvet. Anybody in the world sings like you.
0: Aye, well, the record labels didn't feel the same. I tried changing my accent, figured maybe it was because I was Scottish. Maybe they couldn't understand me, but nothing. I just wasn't good enough.
1: Jean, that is no true.
0: Aye, it was. It is. It's fine.
1: Well then, why didn't you come back home?
0: I met someone.
1: Huh?
0: We'd been together a few months when I realised I was pregnant. And well, that was it. We got hitched at the end of the year. I guess I could have tried to keep auditioning, but at that point...
1: Well, who's the lucky fella then? Is he visiting me? Can I meet him?
0: He and I... we're no longer together.
1: Oh, I see.
0: It's all right. I have a beautiful daughter. Anyway, what about you? How's life treated you then?
1: Aye, good. You are looking at a proud member of the Glasgow Council. 11 years running. Us Greens are on the come up, you know.
0: And your love life? Is there a Mr. Maureen McLaughlin?
1: There's been somebody here and there, but no. I think the right person got away some time ago.
0: The right person? Who was it? Callum? Or that Nate? Ugh, I always found him a bit skeevy, to be honest. Or... no, don't tell me. It was Archie.
1: Oh, definitely no. And if you see him the new, you'll certainly not be feeling any butterflies tickling your tummy, I'll tell you that for nothing.
0: Well, who then?
1: It doesn't matter.
0: If you say so. Remember the time, New Year's of 85? Was it 86? When we...
1: Aye, but I still don't know whose pants they were.
0: Me neither. for the best days all behind us.
4: Thank you. Wow, you guys are some crowd.
5: Who's that? Your lady friend? You're punching about there, kiddo.
6: I'll punch you if you give me any more of your cheek.
5: This is not your bird. What's she doing here, then?
6: Did that big musical instrument not give you any clues? Let's just say we're trying something different.
5: Oh, I don't know what old Archie's going to say about that.
6: Just you let me worry about Archie. We're due a wee change around here.
4: All right, this next one's called Shifting Tides. I really hope you like it.
5: Come chant a verse, Smithy boy.
6: Aye, Malcolm. It'd be better if you weren't talking through it, but...
5: Right up, I'll zip it.
7: He told her soft in every edge. Speak sweet, don't take a room.
6: That was... You want a wee drink or something? It's on me.
4: Oh, no, it's okay, thanks. I better not, you know.
8: I wouldn't mind a drink.
6: Oh, that's cool. If you want a juice or something, just let me know.
8: Maybe a white wine.
4: Maybe you don't mind me saying, it's a bit quiet, isn't it?
6: We're just not used to having music in here. Never mind girls. They're probably just scared.
8: Or maybe a rosé. Hello?
6: Excuse me a second. Harmony Row, Smith speaking. How...
1: Who's speaking, you wee rat? I'm sat watching you in the cameras. Who do you think you are? What's that wee stupid bird to be a guitar doing in my pub? This better no be your day, Junior. So what have you got to say for yourself? Say that you're done. I gave you this job out of respect for your grander. But you're no half the man he was. Get your stuff together. I'm on my way down.
4: That could have gone better.
3: Aye, sound. There's nothing I've not heard before.
4: Is this a pub or a mausoleum? God, what am I doing here? Who am I kidding?
8: Hey now, you're dead good. I'm glad I came. And see, you're only just getting started. They'll be eating out their hand in no time. Oh, is that Mrs. McMurdo? I'm off to hide in the loo. Then I'm going to get that wine your new boyfriend ignored me for.
4: What?
8: What?
4: Thanks, mate.
6: Bloody heathen.
5: Ah, you can't blame them. They just don't like change.
6: That's Archie speaking.
5: Maybe he's no wrong.
6: I'm going for a smoke. Maybe... Oh, yes.
5: You're leaving that door open? And what are you doing with that sign for outside, Smithy?
6: I'm going to brighten this place up one last time.
5: 1 hour only. Free booze. Oh, aye.
6: One final promotion. It's the fair after all. You get to jump on the bar with me? It's about to get real.
5: What's my rate?
6: All the beer you can drink.
5: Now there's an offer I can't refuse.
6: Start opening the bottles and putting them on the bar. Then do the same with the spirits.
5: You sure about this?
6: Never been more sure about anything.
8: Oh, sweet! Don't mind if I do.
6: There. Now we just need them to take notice, and they'll come pouring in.
4: Hey folks, are you ready for another? Actually, no. You know what, I mean with this with the greatest respect, but I feel like if I do one more soft one, then some of you will actually fall asleep. And I don't want you slipping out of your seats and tumbling to the floor, do I? There's blame, there's a claim. Let's kick it up a notch. See if we can't get those toes tapping.
6: Aye, that's more like it.
8: I'm Ken's!
6: Let the passers-by get in your fill of that.
4: Thank you! I'll be back in a moment. Excuse me, sorry, can I just... Thanks. Woo. This place fills up fast, eh?
6: No, it's usually dead in the week. This is all you, Mackenzie. What a turnaround.
4: Oh, thanks. Can I get a drink when you've got a sec, please? I see you've got your hands full. Anything fizzy will do.
6: Aye, we'll bring it over in a second.
4: Cheers. I just to elbow on my way back. Excuse me. Sorry, can I... Hey, who's ready for another one? This is catharsis!
5: I see you didn't mention Archie to her.
6: Forget about Archie now. When's the last time you saw this place this evening?
5: It's nice to see the place like it was in its heyday.
2: I've killed you, Jim. Didn't he call me that? Or I'll get you back.
9: Get him his pipe.
2: No, I'm not saving
8: him. Hiya, boys.
9: All right, Laura. Looking ravishing this evening.
10: Look, am I getting a pint or am I not?
2: No, you're no.
9: Hold the man his pint, Archie.
2: But
9: he's a paying customer. You do your job. Need anything, Laura?
8: No, I'm all good to know.
11: Excuse me.
9: Sorry, pal. What can I get you?
2: I'm going to own this pub one day, and then a day you'll be bad for life, you grumpy old sod.
10: By the time you own this pub, Slim, I'll be pushing daisies so it'll
8: burn. Good evening, folks. How are we all going tonight? As usual, get your name on a wee slip with your song choice and pop it in the fishbowl up here. I'll kick things off with a wee bit of ABBA to get us going. Mama!

0: There goes Sharon.
1: Already? We should sing a duet this time.
0: I can't do that, Jean. I'm no good in front of a crowd. That's your thing.
1: Oh, come on. Please, for me.
0: Can't I? Honestly.
1: I'll sing most of it. It'll be fun up there together. Come on. Pretty, pretty, please. Come on, Mo.
0: Take it up away. Fine. What are you singing?
1: Don't worry. I'll pick something you know.

0: That woman is a menace to society.
1: Well, leave Sharon alone. I know she's a bit much, but...
0: A bit?
1: She doesn't have a lot in her life, Jim.
0: Neither do I. You don't see me making a spectacle of myself.
1: No. You choose to be a killjoy instead. That's how you get your kicks.
0: Killjoy?
1: Yeah, killjoy. You'd be kind of mean too. To everyone except Smithy.
0: Well, he's the man supplying the pints.
1: And Archie? He's not supplying the pints.
0: Well, he's not being a wit either.
2: I hear that.
0: I meant you to, Liza.
1: Why do you come here every Friday? You don't sing. You hate everyone else's singing. All you do is moan. I'm sure there's plenty of other pubs you could be in. So why here? Why tonight? What's the reason?
0: Why do I need all this?
1: I've got a theory, Jim. Seeing you coming out the knob on Tusky Green. That place where the gay men meet. No, don't say anything just yet. Never.

0: What are you two fishwives whispering about?
1: My man's wee guy complex.
2: I'm the woman with a looking connection. I'm a woman with a snee.
3: Next up, it's Mo and Jean singing Natalie Cole's This Will Be.
4: That's us. Come on, Mo.
2: Oh, hang on. I've got to finish my drink.
4: Just leave it. We'll come back to it. This will be the one I've waited for. This will be the first time anyone has loved me. Come on, Mo. This will be the first time anyone has loved me. Come on, Mo.
2: This will be
4: the one I've waited for. This will be the first time anyone has loved me.
2: I can't do this.
4: Where are you going? Oh, Mo, sorry, love.
3: I'll take over then. I like this one anyway. Loving you is some kind of wonderful, cause you show me just how much you care.
4: Oh, I know you're in there. You're gonna let me in.
2: Hey, Ginny.
4: I don't understand what's wrong. Why'd you run off? Oh, let me in.
2: Hey, Jenny.
4: I don't understand what's wrong. Why'd you run off? Oh, let me in.
2: I have.
4: What are you talking about?
2: I have let you in. And now you're leaving.
4: That was why you're so upset. Oh. What are you crying for? Just because I'm moving, it doesn't mean we'll never see each other again.
2: Will we though? Because I can't help feeling like once you moved into London, that'll be it. We'll maybe talk on the phone, but you'll be busy trying to make as a singer. And I might get the odd postcard now and then, but you'll forget all about me. And I'll not find it that easy.
4: Maureen, you could come with me. I'll definitely need someone in my corner.
2: You know I can't, because of my dad. You take care of him and my brother. I can't go, Jean. And you can't stay. You'll never get your dream if you stay about here. I'm just really gonna miss you.
4: I miss you too, you know. I love you. You're my best friend.
3: Some of us have to wee out here.
2: We should get out of here. I could use a drink.
1: Smithy, find a better in a bag of dry roasted peanuts.
5: There you are. Can't you never sing, Jim?
1: Because I clear the place.
5: Keep that in mind for closing time. There you are. £1.10.
1: £1.10? But I can know a daylight robbery.
5: Don't make the prices. Uh-oh. And Sharon. She's a liability.
1: You need to cut her off.
5: I have. Archie, did you serve her after I cut her off?
2: No, but I think she's got a half bottle in her bag. She's been back and forward to the loo all night. Maybe she's on the cold and flu stuff. Could be making her more loopy than usual. She keeps rubbing her nose.
5: She's back and forward to the loo. I wonder if she's on something stronger than booze.
1: Wouldn't put it past her.
3: Sharon, no. It's Billy's turn. You'll get yours.
6: Gimme it. I want to sing ABBA.
3: Leave it, Sharon. Smith, I need you!
5: Watch the bar, wee man.
6: Eat to me.
3: Sharon, watch it! Ah! Cool!
5: Can you move it?
3: No.
6: That wasn't me. If she just...
5: Ow!
6: But I didn't!
5: Aye, you did. It's the last straw. Get out, you're barred!

0: Jim, going to get her out of here.
1: With pleasure. Right, Shazza, keep it moving.
2: She fell.
1: Tell it walking.
2: Clumsy wee. I didn't know. So now, you tell me what.
0: You're right.
3: Gosh, it really hurts, Smith. Am I a broken it?
0: We'll get you through the back. Take a look at it. Jeannie, you take over the karaoke.
4: Yeah, probably. I guess I can figure it out.
0: Momo, going to get Archie to give you a bath towel and a bucket of ice.
2: On it.
0: Come on. We'll try to get you up.
3: I can't put it down.
0: Archie, call an ambulance when you get a minute.
3: This is nice. How come I've never been in here before?
0: It's my little sanctuary.
3: Away from the madding crowd.
0: Far from it.
3: Have you read the book? Far from the madding crowd.
0: It's one of my favourites. Here, put your leg up there. I've got a copy of the 1901 edition here somewhere.
3: Oh, actually, that's nice. You don't strike me as much of a reader.
0: You thought I was just a lowly bartender.
3: Well, yeah. You do play the part.
0: Yep, and go the right patter too.
3: This might actually be the first time we've had a proper conversation. And you haven't called me lovely or darling or gorgeous.
0: Sorry.
3: Don't be. This is much better. More real.
0: Do you read much?
3: Yeah, I like the science fiction stuff. I Am Legend by Richard Matheson is my favourite.
0: Tell me what it's about.
3: Are you just trying to distract me from the pain?
0: Maybe. Would that be so bad?
3: Not bad. Sweeter than what I've given you credit for, but not bad. Jim says you're sweeting me though, so... I shouldn't laugh.
0: Well, he's not wrong. There's a feeling mutual.
3: Maybe. did it again. Need to play the black stuff.
5: Gran? What are you doing here?
0: Living the glory days. Can I tell you the last time we set foot in here? Laura, love, here's a seat for you.
3: Hasn't changed a bit, eh, Smithy?
6: Is that your granddad?
5: Aye, Grandad Smithy. Meet Malcolm.
0: How do you do, mate?
6: So you're Smithy the second?
3: The third, actually. His dad was Jim Smith. Named after one of the old regulars here.
6: Ha! So you're Smithy the third. Or Smithy the third.
0: Joe's older than me, pal.
3: Sweet man was old Jimothy. That's him there in that picture on the wall. Behind the bar.
5: Is that the Jim? How come I never knew that? I know that's you, Grandad, with the stookie on, but who's that wee skinny guy?
0: That's Archie.
5: No way. How's he so skinny? You want to see him now, by the way. Who are the other two girls?
3: Oh, that's... That's...
7: Us!
3: Oh my gosh, look at you! Who are you?
4: You've barely aged a day, lucky Besom.
8: Me, Jeannie and Mo, what are the chances?
9: Pretty slim since this one's living it up in London now.
3: What? Check you.
4: It's no as glamorous as Mo's making out.
5: You all here for the gal?
3: That, and I brought you some of my clutty dumpling.
5: Nice. I've just used the last of it from the freezer this week.
3: You made that last year? Rationing it?
5: Savouring it.
3: That's some boy.
9: Your boy? You must have made a late start.
3: Well, he's my boy's boy.
9: Eh?
4: He's their grandson, obviously.
0: It's a bit quiet, innit? Where's the music?
6: Big brother, you know. The eye in the sky. All Archie doesn't like music and football on together. Says they don't mix.
0: Well, Mum, we'll get some drinks in, ladies. Have a good catch-up, eh?
5: You want to come round and get them? For old time's sake?
0: Not pulled a pint in 20 years. But aye, all right.
5: If I'm fired, then I'm fired. But Archie will have to see what a difference it is when you actually get some punters into this place.
6: Speak of the devil. Good luck, son.
5: Oh, hello, Mr. McAlpine. Nice of you to join us.
2: And what the hell is going on in here?
5: It's called commerce, Archie. See, these good people give us money and we...
2: Let's see your cheek, pal. What money? You're giving away my stock for free, you idiot.
5: Only for the next 20 minutes. Where's your community spirit, Archie? It's the fair.
2: Well, I'll show you community spirit. I'll shove it right up here.
5: Archie, look at this place. Listen to the crowd. Yeah, we're giving stuff away for free right now, but most of these people will remember that they've had the time of their life right here in the Harmony Row, and the way back is paying customers.
2: I've told you before, the regulars won't put up with.
5: Ugh, stop being so delusional. You want to talk about the regulars? Look, half of them are up dancing right now. It's not the regulars who are the problem, it's you. You're a miserable, sad little man, and you've run this pub into the ground. Tell them, Grandel.
2: Eh?
0: You're starting on my grandson, Archie.
2: Oh, get lost. It's my pub and I'll talk to my employees how I want to.
0: I'm not so old I can't batter you. Wee man.
2: Oh, you're dead.
6: Oi, watch it now.
7: It's so nice.
2: Hey, let me go, Gaff.
10: The Kenzie music on Insta and TikTok! My cousin!
5: We'd be alright for a minute.
6: You gonna talk to your lady friend?
5: Aye, something like that.
6: Good man.
5: I'm Michael, by the way. It's just my friends who call me Smith.
4: Well then, do you want me to call you Smith?
5: Well, that depends.
4: Depends on what?
5: Is it just friends you'd like to be?
4: Remains to be seen.
5: Right on cue.
4: Ah, smooth.
5: Not too corny?
4: That could use work, but it's not bad for a starting point. Mine's a 99.
5: When I come back, I'd like to talk to you about a regular gig in here.
4: Is that not your boss being hauled away by the crowd? He didn't seem too happy with you.
5: Ah, he'll be alright. He'd rather conveniently forget he fired me than go through the hassle of training someone new. He'll not be able to argue with the results of today, no matter how winded his pipe.
4: A regular gig? Alright, convince me. Over ice cream.
5: $1.99 coming right up.
10: I make that $2.99s. You'll have to sweet talk our new manager too. And mind you don't forget the flake!
5: Okay.
4: Manager, is it?
10: I'm sorry I doubted you, cuz. If you want help reaching out to your folks, I'm right behind you. But if you don't, then that's cool too. It's their loss, eh?
4: One thing at a time, Frankie. One thing at a time.
8: Jim would have hated all this.
0: We'd have loved seeing Archie getting manhandled out the door.
8: It's a shame what this place has become, though. Wish we could do something.
0: What? Spend all our retirement savings buying a near-dead old man's pub? Things change, love. It's about the only thing in life that's certain.
8: We don't change.
0: You do.
8: What's that supposed to mean?
0: You've changed your hair colour more often than your socks in all the years that we've been married.
8: Love you, you silly sod.
0: I adore you. Don't know how I got so lucky.
4: That's more like it. This is how the place used to be. Vibrant, move in.
9: If you stick around, you could go up there and do that yourself.
4: I don't know about that.
9: But your voice is brilliant, Jean. I've always thought so. Even when you were so big-headed about it. It's never too late to go after what you really want, you know.
4: Maybe. I'll think about it. Anyway, credit where credit's due, that wee lass certainly shook things up.
9: Jean Smithy's boy.
4: Smith? Was it him?
9: Was it him?
4: The one that got away?
9: No.
4: Well then, who?
9: You really want to know?
4: Yes.
9: It was you.
4: Me?
9: Yeah. What do you think about that?
4: I think I could stick around Glasgow a bit longer yet.
9: Yeah?
4: Yeah.
9: Well then, I think the best days are ahead of us yet, Jeannie.
11: 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With special thanks to Amy Hines, Afnan Al-Sadi and Evans Dixon. The show was edited by Robert Anderson and Georgia Nelson. The project was supported by Louis Reeve and produced by Georgia Nelson. That's me. I'm the outreach worker here at Sunny Govan, and while we've now put out a few mini radio dramas, this is our very first full programme. The script was written and performed by the wonderful participants of our radio drama workshop, which finished up in June. Thank you so much to everyone who participated for your hard work on this new strand of Sunny Govan. I hope you enjoyed listening to the programme, and if you're interested in getting involved yourself, we will be starting a new radio drama course from the 2nd of September. You can get in touch with me via email. That's georgia@sunnyg.org. Thank you so much for listening.

He said those goddamn Pakistanis and their goddamn corner shops built a shop on every corner, took our British workers' jobs. He said those goddamn Chinese and their goddamn China shops. I told him they're from Vietnam, but he doesn't give a toss. I ask him what was there before the damn Japan man shop. He looks at me and dreams a scene of British workers' jobs. Of full-time, full employment before the goddamn boats all came, where everybody went to work for full-time, full weeks every day. A British business stood there first, he claims, before the Irish came. Now British people lost their jobs and bloody Turkish there to blame. I ask him how he knows that fact. He said, because it's true. I ask him how he knows that fact. He said he read it in the news. Every time a Somalian comes here, they take a job from us. The mathematics, one, from us to them, it just adds up. He bites his cake. He sips his brew. He says again he knows this plot. The goddamn Caribbeans came and now good folk here don't have jobs. I ask him what was there before the goddamn Persian curtain shop. I show him architecture's plans of empty goddamn plots of land. I show him the historic maps, a bit of sand, a barren land. There was no goddamn shop before the Pakistani came and planned. Man, I am sick of crappy mathematics, because I love a bit of sums. I spent 3 years into economics and I geek out over calculus. And when I meet these paper claims that one of every new that came takes away one's daily wage, I desperately want to scream your maths is stuck in primary. Because some who come here also spend, and some who come here also lend, and some who come here also tend to set up work which employs them, and all your balance sheets and trends, they work with numbers, not with men. And all this goddamn heated talk ignores the trade the Polish brought, ignores the men they give work to, not plumbing jobs, but further to. Ignores the guys they buy stock from, accountants, builders, on. And I know it's nice to have someone to blame our lack of jobs upon, but immigration's not that plain, despite the sums inside your brain as one for one, as him for you. As if he goes, they'd employ you, because sometimes one that comes makes two, and sometimes one can add three more, and sometimes two times two is much, much more than four. And most times...

0: Okay, listeners, it's Jeff Whittam on Sunny Govan Radio with another edition of Tinderbox, sparking ideas in the community. And my special guest today is Lindsay Wilson, and Lindsay's from the Lintouse Community Shop. So welcome to Sunny Govan, Lindsay.
1: Thank you very much, Jeff. Thank you.
0: That's great. So, okay, let's start. And the obvious place to start is, what is Lintouse Community Shop?
1: Good question. We are an affordable food shop, and anybody can join for £1 a month, and they pay that along with their shop when they shop. And we have lots of affordable food that's about 20% cheaper than the supermarkets. But although we're a shop and although we're in Lintouse, probably the most important part of our name is community, because we're not just a shop. Yeah. We offer sort of services in what I refer to as our wee room. So we've got Govan Law Centre, energy support, jobs support as well, credit union come in. Gosh, I'm trying to remember all the people that are trapped in our wee room. but yeah, we add to that as well. So if anybody approaches us and says, can we go into your wee room when it's free and offer support, then we say yes. Govan Law Centre have started doing welfare support as well, which is hugely needed, because if you've ever tried it, the forms that you need to fill out for welfare are long and complicated.
0: Yes.
1: And also we've recently opened up the kitchen. We're in the old Love Cafe building, so we're recreating some of the love, and right now we're providing free teas, coffees, smoothies, but we're hopefully going to add to that and start doing toasties and cakes and that sort of thing as well. And in fact, a new volunteer, Lee, had the kitchen absolutely abuzz last Tuesday. Everyone was drinking cuppas and laughing, and
0: good
1: it
0: stuff.
1: Was just marvellous.
0: Yeah. Okay, so how long's the shop been open?
1: It was formerly at the back of Lintouse Housing Association, but the food bank's also there, and we found people were getting a bit confused. Sometimes they had to pay and they could pick their goods, and then other times it was the food bank. So Lintouse Housing kindly said, do you want to move over to 1121 Govan Road, the old Love Cafe, to which the main organisation that we are part of is Good Food Scotland, and they jumped at the chance. And we've got sort of 9 community spaces around Glasgow, but I keep telling everyone ours is the best.
0: Of course. Okay, so how did you get involved yourself? You know, where did the idea come from?
1: I've been involved with Good Food Scotland from the start. I'm actually a graphic designer, so I had created their website, all their flyers. I even designed the mobile van that goes about. So I knew about them. And then I seen the job advertised to work in Lintouse. I know the area well, and I thought, you know what, let's give it a bash. And that was in February of this year. So the shop, as it stands now, has been there for 2 years, but I've been there since February.
0: Excellent. Okay, now regular listeners will know that when I have a guest on, I always ask them to bring some pieces of music they would like played. So, Lindsay, could you give us your first piece of music, please?
1: Certainly. No pressure at all. My first one is Lewis Capaldi, Survive. This one means a lot to me because in 2020, during COVID, I got diagnosed with multiple sclerosis. And this one talks about Lucy's journey and how he's not going to let his disabilities hold him back, and he will survive. And I think anyone with a chronic illness or a disability or have gone through hard times, this song speaks to them. So yeah, that's my first song.
0: Excellent. Okay, we'll be back very shortly.

0: Welcome back, listeners. It's Jeff Whittam with another edition of Tinderbox on Sunny Govan Radio. My special guest today is Lindsay Wilson, who works for Lintows Community Shop. Just before that break, Lindsay was outlining the main activities of the shop, and basically it's much more than the shop. But one of the phrases you used was, when I asked you the question, what is a community shop? You talked about being affordable. It's where people can go. So what exactly do we mean by affordable?
1: It's like going back in time, mm-hmm. and when you used to walk into the supermarket and not make a face when you see the price of everything, it is actually affordable. Back in time you would say, oh, I'm skint, I'm going to be in toast and beans all week. Yeah. Now some of the shops you go into, a Heinz baked beans is priced like at £1.40, and I'm like, that is terrifying.
0: Yeah. Yeah.
1: Whereas now you could come into our shop and buy Heinz, if you're so inclined, at 75p. Mm-hmm. But we also have one of the leading supermarkets beans. I think it's 50p or under.
0: Yeah.
1: So it's much more what prices used to be. We also have a free table. So ladies, all of the period products are there, and mm-hmm. they can go in and pick them up for free. We're very good if we get bash tins or anything.
0: Yeah.
1: They go straight in the free table. The same with fruit and veg.
0: Right.
1: If it's not at its best, they all go there. And also we get lots of donations. We just pop them there as well.
0: For me, right, because my day job, I used to be an economist.
1: Okay.
0: So
1: you know all about Fredonomics.
0: the basic question is, how can you afford to undercut prices in supermarkets?
1: We are part of a wider charity, Good Food Scotland, and they get lots of funding to be able to support us to be able to slash our prices.
0: Yeah.
1: We also get donations as well,
0: mm-hmm.
1: From some of the big names like Warburton's, sort of thing.
0: Yeah.
1: And also we get some products that are cut price that maybe we still sell at a phenomenally wonderful price, cheaper than
0: sure.
1: all the supermarkets, but we managed to break even that way.
0: Yeah, so and I take it the labour, is it volunteer labour?
1: It's some paid, the majority is volunteers, and my goodness, we couldn't do without them.
0: Yeah.
1: And much like Lintows is the best shop in the Good Food Scotland family, we also have the best volunteers. They're amazing, and I couldn't have done it without them, because obviously it's quite a daunting prospect.
0: Sure.
1: But I did work in retail about 20, 25 years ago. I've never ran a shop before, but my volunteers come up with suggestions, keep me right, and keep the place running.
0: Yeah. And then, so how do you source your products then? I mean, do you go to wholesalers or...?
1: A bit of everything, to be honest.
0: Yeah.
1: You'll find most of our... I don't want to mention the supermarket.
0: Am
1: I allowed? I don't know. Most of our products are from a leading supermarket that then we manage to reduce the price due to our funding. So you'll find that all of our products are exactly what you would see in the supermarket shelves.
0: Yeah.
1: And you can come in and buy a few items, or you can come in and buy your whole entire weekly shop. And
0: right.
1: our members do both.
0: Okay, so then the range of products, it's fresh fruit, veg, and tins.
1: And dairy and meat and frozen. So it literally is just a mini shop.
0: Yeah. Okay, and then what's the idea? You're saying that people pay £1 a month.
1: Yes.
0: And what's the idea behind that?
1: Again, everything at the heart of everything we do, we need to make sure it's sustainable and we can keep going. So the pound a month helps keep our budgets going. It also, you could term it an affordable food service, and that goes towards that. The pound a month also helps with the likes of, as I say, we've opened up our kitchen and we're offering free teas and coffees. So it just covers wee things like that.
0: Okay, how many members would you have, would you say?
1: We have, in Lent House, around about 500 to 600.
0: Wow,
1: that's
0: very good.
1: So, on a Tuesday, they queue outside the door.
0: Right.
1: It's, very busy. And then on Thursdays, we're a bit quieter, but I'm also keen to make sure we don't have food waste or anything.
0: Mm-hmm.
1: So I've introduced between 12 and 1 bargain hour, so that all of our fresh foods are bread and dairy and some of the meats and the fruit and veg, I knock 50% off. And the word is spreading about that, because I've noticed that quite a few folks come in sort of between the 12 and 1 and grab what's left. What is left over, I tend to, if we've got lots, pop it in big bags and share with some of the other community groups.
0: Right.
1: So I've been to Tea in the Pot probably the most, but I've also dropped stuff off with Maslow's and Govan Pantry as well.
0: Excellent.
1: Because it's important
0: for
1: community groups to support each other
0: exactly,
1: as well.
0: Exactly. That's great, Lindsay. So, could we have your second piece of music, please?
1: Certainly. This one, the reason that, Jeff found out about me, Alistair McDougall, that runs Creative Distortion on Sunny G, said, have Lindsay on. She's very chatty. and he loves Morrissey and the Smiths. So we're going to have the Smiths, There Is a Light That Never Goes Out.
0: Excellent. Okay, we'll be back very shortly.

0: Okay, welcome back, listeners. It's Jeff Whittam with another edition of Tinderbox. My special guest today is Lindsay Wilson, who's from Lintowes Community Shop. And we've just been discussing about the concept of an affordable shop. And in the introduction, Lindsay, you're actually talking about the ability to connect with other groups in the Govan area, and you talked about this, the Wee Room. So really, what's the strategy behind this, you know, bringing, you mentioned Govan Law Centre, amongst other groups, into the shop?
1: It's looking at, obviously, most people are struggling with the cost of living crisis right now, and it's not just food.
0: Mm-hmm.
1: It's energy, it's welfare, it's debt, it's housing, and we want to be able to reach out and help people with all of that.
0: Yeah.
1: Obviously, I can't be an expert on everything, and sure, I'm running a wee shop, so we're getting people in that have better knowledge of these things, and mm-hmm. we're so lucky. I pop lots of people into our wee room to provide support. Again, we're lucky that it's a private space, because obviously you're not going to want to talk publicly about these things. So you can go into our wee room the first Tuesday of the month. We have Govan Law Centre, and they provide support on housing, but also welfare,
0: mm-hmm.
1: And debt, and basically everything. They're yeah. marvellous.
0: Yeah.
1: And again, obviously they're at the other end of Govan, but it's much easier for people to just come and access. It's all of these are a drop-in service,
0: yeah.
1: so people don't need to make appointments. They can just come in, and if there's already someone in, have a wee cup of tea
0: yeah.
1: in the kitchen whilst they wait.
0: Yeah.
1: Okay,
0: I've missed a fundamental question, which is what are the actual opening hours?
1: We're open from 2 o'clock on a Tuesday, 2 to 5 on a Tuesday, and 10 to 1 on a Thursday.
0: Yeah.
1: The more people that use our service, the more demand, then hopefully we'll be able to open for a third day as well.
0: Yeah.
1: That's on my list of things I would love to happen.
0: Yeah. Okay, so this wee room, you get Govan Law Centre in on a Monday.
1: First Tuesday of every month,
0: yeah.
1: From 2 to 4. Every Thursday, we've got Sharon, who provides energy support.
0: Right.
1: She's not tied to any energy company, so
0: mm-hmm.
1: she's whole of market, and she is just wonderful.
0: Yeah.
1: In fact, I had a chap in the kitchen talking about energy and the price of it, and I said, go and talk to Sharon. Because, she will actually be able to provide better support. And then the other second Thursday, we've got Robert,

0: from Jobs and Business in Glasgow, and he provides lots of services about helping get a new job or transitioning from one to another.
1: Yeah.
0: He's marvellous as well. And then we also have Jerry from SP Energy, but I told him, look, dude, we've already got Sharon. So he comes in and he's been telling people about the support for if you've got a disability or anything,
1: sure.
0: kind of emergency support if anything goes wrong, which is handy if you, perhaps use a CPAP machine at night
1: yeah.
0: to sleep or keep your meds in your fridge.
1: Yeah, yeah.
0: He also has lots of freebies, so it's quite nice to
1: get them in.
0: Yeah, exactly. Yeah. It was the same. Scott was in from Scott West Credit Union, and he said, we've got hundreds of bags that get misprinted. I'll bring them in and you can give them out to your shoppers.
1: Brilliant.
0: Marvellous. It's everyone just kind of piles in and helps in different ways.
1: Very good. So, and again, in the introductory bit, you were talking about the recently opening up a kitchen. Currently, you're talking about just providing free teas and coffees.
0: Yes.
1: And is that when the shop's open? Or?
0: That's when the shop's open, yes. I've recently had a wonderful volunteer, Lee, come on board, and he has made the kitchen his own. He's also... I'll talk about this later, but we've also got a walking group on a Tuesday morning. We start at the shop, we do stretches and we walk to Elder Park Library. He's become a walk leader as well.
1: Right.
0: So
1: on the kitchen specifically, I mean, because there's an obvious connection between selling food in the shop and running a kitchen. Is there plans afoot to maybe expand the activities in the kitchen?
0: Yes, absolutely. I would like to give a big shout out and thank you to Councillor Ricky Bell, who emailed me yesterday and said that our area budget application has been approved. So obviously not in the summer months right now, but in the winter we're going to start offering soup and kind of more hearty warming things.
1: Yes.
0: Fingers crossed if summer comes back. We also can now get some tables for outside and recreate the Love Cafe days, but in a more affordable sense. Although I think the Love Cafe was always quite affordable.
1: Okay, Lindsay, so could we have your third piece of music, please?
0: Oh, certainly. It had to be because we're in Glasgow and I love Glasgow. And I love Lint House and I love the wider Govan area. It's Jerry Cinnamon, Diamonds in the Mud.
1: Excellent. Okay, we'll be back very shortly.

0: Okay, welcome back, listeners. It's Jeff Whittam on Sunny Govan Radio. My guest today is Lindsay Wilson from Lintouse Community Shop. And we've just been discussing the role of the shop, providing affordable products at, well, as this, the name says, affordable products, lower than supermarket prices, making a material difference to what people can afford. And then we actually then talked about how it's more than a shop, it's a community asset, and other community groups using the facilities of the shop. But what I find curious, Lindsay, I mean, you were a graphic designer, you said.
1: Yes.
0: So you gave up graphic design to run a community shop. I mean, what's the motivation there?
1: So I was a graphic designer for 25 years. Sometimes I helped community organisations, but other times I helped big business, and it kind of crossed all the different things. But in my personal life, I was part of the community council. I've always been big on, community activism. As I say, I already knew of Good Food Scotland through working with them. And, yeah, when the opportunity come up to run what I always will see as the Love Cafe, where, yeah, I used to go for lunch with my dad, I thought, let's give it a bash. I must admit, my family are like, you're a way to run a community shop. And I'm like, yes, why not? And even I wasn't sure how it would go. But in the interview with Good Food Scotland, I had been really upfront about my MS. And Pauline, the manager, said to me, well, you manage okay. And at that point, the answer was, I really don't know. But they said, whatever support you need, whatever help you need, we will be there for you, just let us know. And at that point, I thought, okay, I think I've made the right decision here. And then going forward, I'd been following a local artist, Vashti O'Connor, the Govan photographer. And once I'd heard I got the job, I messaged her and I said, look, could you do a print of the wee shop? Just because she takes photos and then turns them into these amazing, colourful pieces of art. They're beautiful. And she said, yeah, certainly, I can do that for you. And I think in my second week at the shop, she turned up at the door. She had printed them out and laminated them for me. And I thought, this is where I should be. I've made the right decision because the community around the shop, they are what make it. And I just love them all dearly for different reasons.
0: Do you sell some of the photos in the shop as well, some of the artworks?
1: We don't, although I must admit she's got a calendar coming out and we have told her to make up a poster to tell people where you can buy it. She's now one of our members as well. Excellent. Her and her daughter come in, and actually she wrote me a lovely review on Facebook saying it's like stepping back in time. Because unlike when you go to some of the other supermarkets, the people at the till won't talk to you, won't know your name, just want you through the till and out, whereas I am a bit chattier, as is my volunteer Carol. We're a bit of a double act at the till, and it's a different feeling. It is all about community and
0: So you mentioned you're a community counsellor. Are you still a community counsellor?
1: I'm not, sadly. I moved and the new place doesn't have a community council.
0: Oh dear.
1: I know. But I've sat in my hands and actually I'm putting everything into the shop now. Like, no, any spare time I've got, I am concocting new ideas for the shop.
0: So again, I mean, off mic, you did say that you've been in politics a little bit, but you felt the. I mean, do you feel there's a conflict of interest there that, you know, if you were a city councillor, for example, do you think that would put people off using the shop, or?
1: I don't think it would.
0: Yeah.
1: Because I'm me and I'm
0: sure.
1: True to myself.
0: Yeah.
1: But as I say, every waking moment, my focus is the shop.
0: Yeah.
1: And whilst I know that all of the politicians, the decisions they make in policy have very real impacts on people's lives, actually, I can see the real impact that the community shop is having on people. And it's actually lovely to see that in real time, whereas policy can go one way or the other, and it takes a wee while to see what benefits or disasters they cause.
0: And it's also, I mean, I think it's also the case that, like you say, I mean, two of my sisters are both green councillors down south.
1: Okay.
0: And I do know that it takes up a lot of energy and time.
1: Yes.
0: And I guess it would be quite stressful to be running a community shop and trying to represent people with all their issues at a council level as well. So
1: I think councillors at the front line often get all the kind of abuse as well. People don't see the kind of hard work, and they're the, you know, worst paid of any political position. People seem to think, you get, you know, a ridiculously huge salary, whereas actually they get a part-time wage, and most of them that do it well work way, way more than the hours that they're allocated. But any support anybody can give the shop is hugely welcome.
0: Excellent. Okay, Lindsay, could we have your fourth piece of music, please?
1: Certainly. This one, she is well known to Sunny G, and hopefully all the listeners. It's Becky Wallace and Steady. You Give Me More. And this is just about celebrating the kind of local music and the community. Because as I say, the community around the shop has just captured my heart.
0: Brilliant. Okay, we'll be back very shortly.

0: Okay, welcome back, listeners. It's Jeff Whittam with another edition of Tinderbox on Sunny Govan Radio. My special guest today is Lindsay Wilson. Lindsay's from the Lindhouse Community Shop. And we've had a good discussion today talking about the activities of the community shop, all aspects of it in terms of how they can make prices affordable, i.e. less than the supermarket's charge. And we've talked about some of the wider community impacts of the shop. But one aspect you've mentioned, but we haven't actually discussed yet, Lindsay, is the walking group. So, what is it about the walking group? When does it meet and where does it walk to?
1: So it's a stretch and stroll group. So it's not a hike by any matter of means. It's mm-hmm. just a lovely, gentle stretch and stroll. So we meet in the shop at 11 a.m. every Tuesday. We line out chairs because myself, my balance is terrible. Mm-hmm. So we do our stretches and that lasts for about 15-20 minutes. This is in conjunction with Glasgow Life and Walking Scotland. They've provided the training and everything. After our stretches, we take a wee walk through Elder Park. Mm-hmm. Mrs. Isabella Elder is now my hero. We end up in Elder Park Library where, of course, after a walk, you have to have a cuppa and a biscuit.
0: Absolutely.
1: Which is provided free of charge as well. And we have a good blather and set the world to rights in the library. It's
0: what sort of numbers do you get?
1: I'd say there's roughly about 10 of us, but it's slowly growing. The problem is obviously our shop is a wee shop, mm-hmm. so if it gets too high, we might need to relocate to starting in the park. It's just a wonderful way to start a Tuesday. Also, people think that you need to absolutely knock your pan in to get health benefits, but you don't, both physically and mentally. Mm-hmm. Just that short hour just brings a power of good to everybody, and everybody loves it. We also had the joy of seeing Rogue One do the Isabella Elder mural just at the other side of the park. So we walked by that quite a few times. In fact, when he first started painting it, after the coffee, tea and coffee, I went round, "Who are you? What are you painting?" "Oh, I'm Rogue One." I'm like, "Oh, I know who you are. I'm painting Isabella Elder." And I'm like, "Oh, this is a amazing conjunction of, two people that I admire greatly." It was fun having conversations about sort of graffiti artists and taking all the walkers past the mural to celebrate what was happening around the park as well. Mm-hmm. And again, we got a new walker and he hadn't heard of the elders or the murals. So we had a good chat about,
0: Well, I mean, it's quite interesting, the transformation really in Elder Park, because it was in sad need of a bit of an uplift. And, there are the Elder Park volunteers as well, which do a great job. But I think the festival last year, which Sunny Govan was heavily involved in, I think that's prompted the council to take a bit more seriously the upkeep of the park as well.
1: Because again, we keep an eye on everything that's going on for any architects. I'm going to get it wrong, but the big former doorway, that's painted the fence, and although there's graffiti on it, and I'm like, Gonny, no, you wee nuggets. This is a beautiful piece of architecture that doesn't need your menchie on it. and also the pond as well. And I think it was Friends of Elder Park put down the hopscotch and the bubbles and everything, which we've all had a wee bash at.
0: Of course.
1: Yeah. But they do a phenomenal job. We often walk through the Rose Garden as well and see what they've been up to.
0: Excellent. Lindsay, could we have your fifth piece of music, please?
1: Certainly. Okay. You might have guessed I'm a bit of a 90s kid, so the Jarve is the best. So we're going to have Pulp and Common People. And this one is, everyone's story is different, and people that come into the shop are from all walks of life, but everyone is welcome and everybody brings something different, and we love you for coming in.
0: Great stuff. We'll be back very shortly.

0: Okay, listeners, welcome back. It's Jeff Whittam on Sunny Govan Radio. My special guest today is Lindsay from Lintowers Community Shop, Lindsay Wilson. And we've had a really good discussion today talking about the role of the shop and how it's more than a shop. It is a community asset in many ways. It opens the doors to other community groups who can offer support and help to people that need it. And also Lindsay talked about the recent idea of a kitchen, which is ongoing at the moment, just offering free teas and coffees when the shop is open. Anyway, Lindsay, you know, how do you see the community shop developing going forward?
1: Going forward, I just want everyone to be aware that we are there for everybody. I had a gent come into the shop and say exactly what I'd been thinking in my head. He says, oh, I've not been in for a while because I got a new job. But we're here for everybody. So please join up. By joining your community shop, you're supporting your community shop, regardless of what situation you're in. Again, we're open from 2 to 5 on a Tuesday and 10 to 1 on a Thursday. And we're at 1121 Govan Road, just past the roundabout, the best wee shop in Glasgow. Not biased at all. And if you want to get in touch directly with me, my email address is Lindsay, and I'll spell it because it's an odd spelling, Linsey at goodfoodscotland.org. Or just pop in and say hello.
0: And so is there ideas of trying to extend the opening hours, do you think? Or?
1: Yes, the more people that use us, the more demand can be seen in the statistics of sales, the more we will open. And that's what I'm saying. The more people that use us, the more we can offer. I mean, aside from that, I've got grand plans. We've got BT boxes outside the shop, which I would love to get spray painted and muraled for our own little bit of art. And you might have already noticed my pink geraniums at the door. I want to transform not just inside the shop, but outside as well.
0: That's great, Lindsay. And I'll just repeat that people join the community shop and it's £2 a month. And then you get
1: £1. £1 a month.
0: I was thinking two for the price of one. £1 a month to join the community shop, and then you can get your groceries and fresh fruit and veg at prices which are less than the major supermarkets, and become part of the community.
1: Yes. And regardless, even if you want to just come in and access people in the wee room, that's fine, and you only pay the pound when you actually shop, because some people think they're committing to a direct debit that they will need to
0: pay every month.
1: And it's not. It's literally when you come into the shop. I'm also going to say on air, I have a brain like a sieve. I am a middle-aged, perimenopausal MSer, so I need to take everyone's names, and don't take offence when I can't remember everyone's names.
0: I know the problem. Okay, Lindsay, listen, it's been great talking to you today, and thank you very much for taking the time to come down to Sunny Govan and share your experiences.
1: Thank you so much for having me. As I said before, I could talk about my wee shop all day. It's lovely.
0: That's brilliant. Okay, so thanks for listening. Until next time, this has been Jeff Whittam on Sunny Govan Radio.
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6: Good morning, everybody. It is this week's instalment of The Legends. Morning all. Massive love to you guys. Matthew Ward, alias the Mighty Rave Ward, for the next hour with plenty of gossip, some unpredictable chaos, and some important info, of course, you need to know about. I'm starting to sound like Steg now. What is going on? What is going on? I'm going to get huckled for the station. What is going on? Right, anyway, moving into our first track and some future Sound of London for you. Fancy a rave classic? Very Balearic.

Yes, it is the People Station with Future Sound of London and Papua New Guinea. I thought it was 91 it came out. Apparently it was 92 according to that particular file, but who knows? I need to do my digging again. I need to double check it. Yeah, what an absolute masterpiece. Do you know, there was a longer version of that I can remember that came out round about, 2004, or either that, somebody dug out a rare mix of it, and it was more stripped back, it was extended, the intro was longer, the samples had more time to be isolated, it was really a really more melodic take, but it was still all the same breakbeats and everything that was going on, really interesting mix, and I can't find it, I cannot for the life of me find this particular 12-inch mix of the track. All I can find is the standard mix that you've just heard today, so I'm kind of puzzled. Because I've been searching and searching. It's like I've been trying to find this white label as well of Lovestruck from Southside Spinners, where the bass line's a lot more melodic rather than the standard offbeat that we normally hear on the original. And I cannot find this version. I was listening to an old Jules broadcast years ago, and in the process of trying to find it with, unfortunately, no success, that's when I found, of course, the ITA mix, which I just absolutely love. The Atlantis ITA mix. You've got to have a listen if you've never heard it. I love the key changes that are so different to what the original are, and just even the arpeggios as well. Just a brilliant, brilliant remix. Fantastic stuff. Anyway, morning to all of you on the Mixcloud chat. Hi to Kushti, who's joined us, hopefully soon to be joined by our bold thrasher, the bold Gordon Duncan, of course. He'll be joining us very shortly. One of our major, major supporters for the last 18 years. Where has that gone? Honestly, where's that gone for the dude? Honestly, that's longer than I've been volunteering. Honestly. Anyway, moving into a bit of this from Arrow's Meat on the People's Station.

0: current single from the Bluebells, See What the Morning Brings, from their album This Is the Bluebells. And what a jaunty wee number. I truly, truly love it. It is one of my all-important highlight tracks of the year. And as you're well aware, I have been punting it and punting it. Both that and, of course, the fantastic No Passeran. I mean, oh, loving these tracks to bits. Absolutely loving these tracks. Can't believe even Kushti's not even played this often enough. What a gem. What an absolute gem. Morning to everybody who's locked in. We've still got Kushti in the chat, and I will be checking the Mixcloud chat for some of your updates. And hopefully the bold Thrasher will be joining us sooner rather than later, eh? Maybe he's full of the clag today, dear me. If you don't know what we're talking about, right, okay, thrash is when you have an engine and it's running in full gear, whereas a clag means that it's kind of like an idle or it's very slow on the uptake on power. So, yeah, a lot of kind of railway enthusiast dialect or just regular diesel engine dialect. Or here's a crazy one, talking of diesel. So we went to the petrol station before heading over to Sonny G with my dad this morning. And also a carer that I've never worked with before, brand new. Big up to Dominic. I know he's listening right now. Big, big love. So we headed out to the petrol station. And when we got there, there was some guy who decided they would use a petrol mug to put in fact, no, a diesel mug to put into their petrol car. Ouch. Ouch. A blue fuel cup to put into their petrol car. In fact, it was a van. It was a works van. I would love to know what's going on. Now, that is just bizarre. Unless they've got some kind of protocol where it's the other way around for that particular van, I have no idea. But don't be surprised if they get engine trouble. You know, we know how thick that diesel is as a fluid. It's just not ideal. It's genuinely not ideal. I mean, come on. It's not good for your engine. Not healthy. Come on. Do you know, one of the worst ones as well, I remember seeing videos years ago and people would actually put cola in their fuel tank to see what their engine would do. Would it seize up? Would it just cut out? And it literally ruined. It ruined the entire engine, all the components, all the lubrication, everything. Absolutely everything. All the piston elements. Ruined. Absolutely ruined. So, yeah, if there's any word of caution, never, ever, if you're mad enough, pour any kind of soda into your car. Just do not, okay? Not encouraging anything, okay? Just make sure, just behave yourself, fill it up with the right fuel, charge it with the right cable, all right? Just do your thing, but make sure you do it cautiously, okay? Just health and safety, guys, health and safety. Got to be done. Don't try anything ridiculous. It is the people's station. You know, we're here to just make sure that everybody's got a clear head here, right? Okay, just stay clear, okay? Just don't get yourself into a fankle. Just, oh dear, dear, dear, dear. I feel sorry for the poor guy. If maybe they just didn't know, maybe they were new to the job, who knows? You know, were they getting used to our way of life over here? And, you know, it was just developing for them? Who knows? Who knows? Anyway, you just heard the Bluebells on the People's Station. I will be getting to more of your chats. And of course, we had to take it back to 2024. And I still kind of get enough of this.
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0: Yeah. Yes, the Lint House Community Shop. 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Come on, come and support all the local businesses. Big, big, big love. And do you know what? You're going to get extra banter. You're going to actually get to know people who are dedicated to their community, right? That is the beauty of local businesses, including the Lint House Community Shop. What a bargain, right? What a bargain. £1 membership, only payable when you shop. How cool is that? How cool is that? Get yourself along. Just get yourself along and grab your wee cup of cha-cha if you want to grab a wee cuppa as well. See what I did there? Nice wee cup of cha-cha. Well, I don't know about the cha-cha on here, but as I was saying, before my drowsiness introduced this before the adverts came on, I don't know where I am today. I'm slow. Barely slept, but I'm all good. I'm getting into the flow. I'm feeling it. Going back to 24 for this one. You know the drill with this one. An absolute rave ward anthem from Paul Van Dyk and Sue McLaren. Love Is Enough in the form of the Shine mix. More of your mentions coming shortly, but right now, let's kick it hard. Sonny G, The People's Station.

still cannot get enough of that. Big love to Kushti and Gordy, who's now finally joined us. Yes. You're a bit late for the departure, pal. No, it's good. It's fine. It's all fine. Just have your tickets ready for inspection. That's the ticket of ensuring that you're actually listening to the people's station. Make sure you annoy your work colleagues while you're at it. Tell them, this is Sonny G. Blast it in Inverness. Let's do it. Come on. And regardless of where you were, of course, or where you are, rather, make sure you tell your neighbours. Just to get people informed about the People's Blooming Station. And do please visit that Lint House Community Shop. Come on, just go and visit. Go and visit. Great banter, some great people. People that are passionate about their community. That will not be the only time you're going to hear that. A few other ads as well. Of course, Female Rap Lab. Big love to Nadia for voicing that. And, of course, the bold Erin Friel. That's going to be a huge, huge, huge event for people. So do get involved. And take a good swatch at your style. Come on. That's what we like. It is the People's Blooming Station. And please do join us on the Mixcloud. That's it, SonnyG103, where you can find us under. And do please join us in that chat to spread all that good banter. And just let us know where you're at, you know. Just make sure you're driving carefully, of course. And if you are using any handheld devices, make sure it's hands-free and that you're stationary, of course. So that's just a word of caution. Just drive carefully and just drive safely as well. So there you go. Health and safety, why not? And here's an oldie that I've not played in a wee while. Taking us back to, 21 for this one, isn't it? Kushti with One Way In, One Way Out. How stellar was this to drop? Very happy memories with this one.

loving this a lot. Kids of the Summer from F.O. Machete. Truly, truly loving that. Massive love to Caroline and Jackie. The Menopause Crew. Hi to Donna. Massive love to the bold Steg G, who's skiving on a meeting business, so it's all good, it's all good. All academic with the station, of course. Massive love, of course, to the bold Alistair McDougall. Hi to our very own Dr. Normal and many, many more of you. And do you know what? A big, massive mention to Eden Friel for putting together Female Rap Lab. Yes! Massive, massive love. Stand innovation, come on! That's what we love, that's what we love. I might just be able to squeeze one of her numbers very shortly, but in the meantime, fancy a little throwback taking us back? God, it's been a wee while since I've played this. As we step aboard that National Express with only crisps and tea for company.

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2: It's Caroline from Menopause Warriors Scotland. We have really exciting news. We have Dr. Louise Newson, who has been actively involved with the UK Parliament, primarily as a vocal campaigner on our behalf on how we are treated in the hormones.
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2: Please do.
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5: Right about now, the funk.

is a weird, weird subject to bring up. Talk about random phobias. The one section of this song that used to freak me out big time was that time stretching moment that you just heard, and then it just revs up and revs up. I used to have a major phobia over this song, honestly. You have to admit, right, for those who don't know, I'm fully blind. I can't see at all, so I never had phobias of regular spiders or something that was like a creepy crawly, unless it was something that was going to sting you and buzz about. That's the only exception, right? So my phobias, I mean, they include a lot of things like cold water shock. Not a fan of that at all. Despise it if it gets really bad, out of control. You know, if you inadvertently stand under a shower and you turn it on and all bedlam just takes place. It's horrible. It is horrible. But there was always these other random phobias, where there'd maybe be a section of a song or something like that, and for some bizarre reason I would find myself really sensitive to it. Although with that sort of song and how intense that actually sounds, it did get to me. It was one of those moments that maybe would be more understandable, but I've had some moments where it's been like, oh, wait a minute. Have you seriously, you know, you seriously had a phobia or a random reaction to this? You know, I think there was even like Dave Matthews stuff that I kind of had this random reaction to. It was weird. I cannot fully explain it. The only thing I can think of, so for those who don't know, I do actually experience synesthesia, where you might smell a certain smell or hear a certain voice, and it corresponds to a musical chord or a few notes in your mind. It's fascinating, right? Absolutely fascinating. But there's the kind of mental and physical senses that are attached to that. But as well as the, you know, on that pleasurable side, you know, it's a very pleasurable sort of mental sensation. And it's all mentally based, but it's the merging of senses together, you know, in terms of what inspires these thoughts that kind of goes through your mind, through maybe a smell, an environment you find yourself in, or just a voice. So it's a fascinating subject if you've never looked into it. But coming back to this, I wonder if this is the more sensitive side. You know, is this the whole, is there like a, not to use the phrase dark side, but is there a more sensitive side to also synesthesia, where you can also be intimidated by the most random voice or perfume you smell, which sounds so bizarre? But I remember being really young, and there was somebody with a particularly strong English accent, feminine voice, quite firm and loud in terms of how they spoke. And for some reason, again, there was this random, bizarre childhood phobia that I had over their voice. I was really, really young at the time. I don't know who they were. I just knew that I had this bizarre phobia. It was weird. And it's happened with a few random people when I was particularly young. It was one of the weirdest things. Anything with a low end frequency always kind of got to me. So for example, I'm still not a fan of Fairground Ride, right? But I used to have this particular phobia of any vehicle when I was really young. This is fast forwarding into kind of school age. Any vehicle that moved, that moved completely out with my control. It's really interesting. I used to be kind of seeing what my thoughts would have been towards class 37s back then, up close to them. I mean, the power of these things in the low end, yeah, that might have got to me then. Who knows? I was already starstruck about travelling on steam engines that I didn't even get on one at that time. Honestly, I have had some of the most bizarre phobias. But as I say, is this the more intense sensory side of synesthesia? I don't know. But it would certainly make sense. Anyway, I better skip on with more tracks, as we're truly happy together right here on the People's Blooming Stations. Kushti says to me, mind they buses.

0: probably the anthem of last year's heatwave on the People's Station. We punted that immensely from Steg G and Becky Wallace, of course. Well, it is Becky Wallace featuring Steg G. And, of course, Johnny Slater as well. What an incredible keys player and just an amazing guy. Absolutely amazing guy. Fantastic stuff. Who else have we got joining us? Matthew Check, it's massive big morning to you. Hope everything's going well. And just sending massive, massive love to all the family. Sending massive love. Massive love to my cousin Brendan and Dermot, two of them in Ireland. Hopefully they caught what was actually the week before's installment of the Rave Ward rather than what was supposed to be for Saturday. But we have scheduled it for this week, so it's all good. It's all good. Sometimes these situations randomly happen. It's very frustrating, but do you know what? You know, that is what it is. We're here in the community station, and it's all about the love. You know, it's all about the love. These things do happen. So I do apologise for that. So you will be hearing what was intended for last Saturday, this coming weekend, with not one but two flat-out master mixes. That's going to be a wee jaunty show, right? That's going to be crazy, right? Not one but two of them, because I knew that Brendan, well, maybe he was listening last week, so hopefully he might be listening again. Hopefully he's going to be listening, and he'll be able to check out these mixes and enjoy the fine blooming style. New music from Peter Steele and Grant Trowbridge as well. Just phenomenal stuff, absolutely phenomenal. And a fair few classics as well, including a hard trance classic from the year 2000. That is going to be stellar, I promise you. That is going to be stellar. More mentions, of course. Hi to Lindsay, who is actually not in today, but massive love to Nadia, of course, who was talking to earlier on. And also Gary, who was getting interviewed by Susan this week as well. So massive, massive love. So many of you locked in. I'm glad to bring this to you.
1: Homosexuality among men was illegal in Scotland until 1980. Think about that for a moment and try not let it shake you. Same-sex relations are still illegal in 72 countries. I don't know about you, but that makes me very uncomfy. Harvey Milk was a gay rights activist who was assassinated for being openly gay. If a bullet should enter my brain, let that bullet destroy every closet door in the country, he did say. In 8 countries, you could be sentenced to death, but the message is clear, and as long as people have breath, they'll continue to fight for equality. We need more homogeny. It's about human rights. No even gay rights. Let's take this movement to new heights. There's no room for debate. People are blinded by hate. We need to continue to communicate, educate, in order to create clarity. Show a bit of solidarity. People should be equal, because people are people. The poisonous homophobia is lethal. In 2014, same-sex marriage in Scotland finally became legal. Even though we were static in the past, we unethical laws that were passed, Scottish people are now acting fast and making it right. You don't need to be gay to show support, and it's time to fight.

Love is love at the end of the day. Belly or straight, bisexual or gay. Love is mutual respect. Love isn't all about sex. Love is letting go if it's not gonna work. Love is compassion, kindness, patience, and can sometimes hurt. But love is pure, scary. Doesn't say anything about who can love who in the dictionary. Love is like talking until there's no words left to say. Like breakfast in bed in your birthday, or holding your hair back when you're ill. Laughing when you're happy, and crying when your life's going downhill. Love encourages you when you're about to give up. Backs you up even when you're wrong. It's one love, and we should all be singing the same song.

Yes, Edin Friel, I just could not cut that short. Honestly, guys, I don't know where the time has gone. I thought I had more time than I did, and it's just been absolutely mental. Guys, thank you ever so much for your company for yet another Wednesday. I'll be back with what was supposed to be last Saturday's instalment of the Rave Ward, so do keep tuned for that this coming Saturday from 8 p.m. UK time. And before that, of course, the Bold Creative Distortion with Alistair McDougal. And maybe very soon, a comeback from Daffy. Who knows? Is it on the horizon? There's been hints. Anyway, I better shut up, as Ivor Cutler puts it, and I'm going to leave you with the Twistettes. Guys, thanks ever so much, and I'll see you then. Cheers, and tatty, blooming bye-bye. Yas.

The time is now 12:04 and you're on Sunny G with the Rewind Hour. I'm your host Samuel and I hope you're all doing great this afternoon, whether you're on the radio or on the Mixcloud at Sunny G 103.

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1: With more misinformation being shared than ever, it's crucial to separate fact from fiction when discussing refugees and asylum seekers in the UK. We often see headlines claiming people with refugee status are flooding the country and illegally entering the UK, while social media accounts continue to spread misinformation around refugees. But how much of this is actually true? Let's tackle some of the biggest myths and break down the facts.
2: Myth 4. Immigration is largely small boat arrivals.
3: Reality. In the year ending June 2023, 44,460 people arrived by small boats, which is only 3.7% of the total 1.2 million people who have immigrated to the UK during that time. The vast majority of the people who make small boat crossings are refugees fleeing conflict and persecution. More than 90% of the people who have arrived in the UK by boat since 2018 claimed asylum, and three quarters have had their asylum claims granted.
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0: Hi, it's Caroline from Menopause Warriors Scotland. We have really exciting news. We have Dr. Louise Newson, who has been actively involved with the UK Parliament, primarily as a vocal campaigner on our behalf on how we are treated in the hormones.
1: It's amazing, isn't it, Caroline? So we're holding this amazing speakers event on Saturday, the 19th of September, between 2 and 4 in Govan Lint House Parish Church in the centre of Govan. What you can expect on the day is to learn the impact on our health, our bodies, and what your options are when your hormones are in decline. This is an amazing event, isn't it, Caroline?
0: It's a fantastic opportunity for us to learn about how important our hormones are to work. So if you get the opportunity, this is free, but you have to go into the ballot. Please get on to it, because honestly, you will find it amazing, won't you, Jackie?
1: Yep. So how do you apply? 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You can email us on menowarrior1@outlook.com, and you can come into Stranraer Radio. They've got flyers and it's got a QR code on it, and they'll be able to help you apply for the ballot. We would say to apply ASAP because the response has been incredible, and we're going to be going on to a waiting list pretty soon, so this is why we are doing the advert, so that you get the chance to come and see it.
0: Please do.
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That's a fantastic one from De La Mitria there, a rock band that was formed right here in Glasgow, although as you can notice they've obviously swapped their Glaswegian accents for American ones when they're actually performing. But up next here on Sunny G, it's Ace of Base.

0: Mealmakers connects people who love to cook with older neighbours who would enjoy a freshly prepared meal and a friendly chat. 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

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I always get that mixed up. 103.5. You think I'd write it down so as I would know, because there's a pencil right in front of me. So welcome to you, ladies and gentlemen, and welcome to the Evans Dixon Record Show. As I said last week, I decided the Solid Gold Radio Shows is a bit of a mouthful, so I'll just put it to the Evans Dixon Record Show. I hope you stay with me for the next hour. The weather outside is quite warm, actually. It's quite nice and clear. I don't know what it'll be later on, but at the moment it is really nice, and I hope it's nice where you are as well. So we'll just start off with, we're going to have some music today. We'll have Elvis Presley, we'll have Mel and Kim, a bit of Downtown, a bit of Ghost.

0: town and stuff like that. So we'll start off. That's the hit song. That's what I'm going to use as my theme, really. I talk through this so that people will understand what's coming up and while the music's playing. First of all, I want to thank Shane, as always, for a grand show. It was really good. And I always get a track that he plays that I can steal and just say, pretend that I just got it and put it in my record show. I say, oh, no, I'll go, oh, heavens, he was playing the Jonas Brothers there last night. Yeah, it was great, not knowing that I just got it from Craig. Just back off holiday, I was down Shakespeare Country. So if you're going on holiday, my daughter's just come back from Corfu, would you believe? Amazing. God, I was, when I was her age, I was lucky if I got to Lust My Eagle. But she's going to Corfu and young Craig, I say young Craig, I apologise for that, Craig. It's just, well, everybody's younger than I am. So, because I knew a guy, God rest him, he used to call everybody son, because he couldn't remember, even the girls, because he couldn't remember their names, you know. So here we go with the music. Wrong one, I should say the music's coming up, and we'll just start right now.
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Well, today is the 6th of August, so I hope that whatever you're doing today, you're doing it well. And if you're back off holiday, I hope you had a good time. And if you're going on holiday, I hope you have a great time, because time is flashing in. Before you know it, it'll be, I think, next month, the John Lewis advert will come out, and we'll all know that's the summer over, you know. So enjoy it while you can.

0: Oh, Billy J. Kramer there, ladies and gentlemen. I hope you enjoy that, little children. Next up on this beautiful day, live from Sunny G Radio on 105.3 FM to the world and some parts of air. And my name is Evan Sixon, and you're listening to the Solid Gold Record Show. And I'm sure you'll know this one, and I want you to sing along to it, okay? A one, two, three.
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6: And I got a t-shirt. Oh, and I'm looking good. I'm blue. I'm proud to wear it. I walk up down the street saying Sunny Govan. You know, 25 years. Terrific stuff. Anyway, moving on with the music.

Yo, Priscilla Clark, who's 91. Would you believe that? 91. Oh, well, that was downtown. Now, also, if it's your birthday day, as I said at the top of the show, have a great day, have a very happy one. And you're sharing it with Mike Elliott, who is tenor sax with the Foundations. I think the Foundations. I keep getting the Foundations mixed up with the Equals. You know, they go, "Boo me up, buttercup, only me now." This is the Foundations, Mike Elliott, and he was born in 1929. In 1938, so that makes them, what, nearly 80, over 80, is Isaac Hayes, is a singer. And in 1969, saw the birth of Elliott Smith, who's a US singer-songwriter. And of course, who could forget, 1972, that's when Jerry Halliwell was born. Yes, Spice World. Well, one or two become one, whatever the song is. You know, spice up your world, girl power. Like my two daughters about that age group. You know, they were born in 88, so they were part of that growing up. Anyway, now, the special day today, it's a special day. It's National Fresh Breath Day. So, you know, you don't want to go around with your breath hoaching, you know. So, you get some spearmint, that takes me back. Spearmint, if you get some spearmint or some chewy stuff, you know, it might shouldn't be advertised, but I like spearmint. Anyway, that's what today. It's also National Balloons to Heaven Day. So, you know how people maybe go into Glasgow Green or into one of the parks and release about 100 balloons in memory of somebody away up into the sky. Perhaps they've passed away. Whatever the reason, they send these balloons up. Well, this is a National Balloon to Heaven Day just for them. And it's also National Farm Workers Day. So if you work in a farm, we're grateful to everything you do. And all people always decry, you know, farmers are greeting down to the last Range Rover and all that sort of stuff. But I appreciate them because I lived in a farm. Didn't work on one, but I lived on one. And I saw the hard work they put in. They don't have a holiday. They don't even have Monday to Saturday, Friday or whatever. You know, they don't have a week. It's just constant 24-hour day, 7 days a week. And so good luck to them. You know, they work hard. They're the ones I knew certainly worked hard, that's for sure. And it's National Root Beer Day. If you're root beer, no, I don't like root beer. To me, it smells like that stuff, antiseptic stuff you get in Foot Lockers and stuff. You know, I forget the title of it called, but it smells like that anyway. Germaline, that's it, smells like germaline. So, root beer. So, but people, it's got its own day. So, if you're going to have a root beer, today is the day to do it. And also, I've never done this, but it's scuba, which is self-contained breathing apparatus. Did you know that? Scuba means self-concealed, self-contained underwater breathing apparatus. So that's for all you people who do scuba diving, and I know there's a few out there like it, in the canals and the sea and stuff like that. So, well, you wouldn't do it in dry land, would you? It was stupid. Anyway, the scuba day. So if you're a scuba diver, this is your special day. Today on you, this is us.

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2: 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Sunny Govan Radio, 103.FM. Why don't you get involved? 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The last one, I don't really know what that means, to be honest, but I'm sure it's good. So if you want to get involved, it's Sunny Govan Community Radio, you know, so why don't you just go on there and just give them a bell or send them an email. Okay, you'll find us in the book. It says more info. The website is www.sunnyg.org. Okay, and you too could be sitting here gabbing on about nothing. Okay, this is Evan Sixon broadcasting to you.

Helen Reddy there, of course, and Angie Baby. I still think that'd make a great horror tune. Now, this is my last song for the day. Oh, I know, but it's 13:55, I make it, and it's almost time for me to go. So I'm going to play, this is one of my favourite songs. I've played it before, and I've no apologies, because I really love it. And I hope that you know it, because and get to know it, and love it as much as I do. This is Sinead O'Connor and Elton John's Sacrifice. Just before we go, I'd just like to say thank you for everyone who's listened to me today. And until next time, this is Evans Dixon saying bye-bye.

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1: 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I hope you're all set to join me for the next 60 minutes of great music. 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So much great music being created right now that we want to share with you. So I'm going to cut back in the chat this week. Let's kick off now with a trip to Stirling with Transmission Suite and their latest release called Same Glue.

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1: And so welcome along to another Local Music Spotlight Extra with me, DB Extreme. We kicked off today's show with the latest release from Transmission Suite, who are from the Stirling area. And just there we heard from Delta Fire, a four-piece alt-rock band forged in Glasgow. The track was called Eyes Burn Gold and was kindly sent into our Sunny G Dropbox by drummer Andrew Knox Watson. So many thanks for that, Andrew. They also understand that Delta Fire have focused their music production and release around community inclusion, opening up the reserved studio space to workplace shadowing and free work experience for youth interested in music production. Well, we wish you well with both your music and your community inclusion efforts, guys.
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1: Next up today, we have the latest release from Coast Control, who are playing McCool's this Saturday, 22nd of August. Kindly sent in to us by Christina from the band, this is Until You're Mine.

0: one of these.
1: That was a bubbly debut solo release from Mason, who is also co-songwriter and bassist with the Edinburgh band Racecar. The song was called Got to Go Somewhere, and some of you may recall that I interviewed Callum Mason a few years ago on an early episode of our Inspiration Hour show. Before Mason, we gave you Close Control with their new single called Until You're Mine.
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1: 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That was Electric Phantoms there with I Can Feel It, which was released at the beginning of July. Before Electric Phantoms, you heard the Henry Ford Band with Wedding Song. So let's now head down to Ayrshire for something just a little bit heavier.

0: That was Ayrshire Rockers' Heavy Heads there, with their latest release called Reshuffle the Pack. Lots more great talent coming up in the second half of today's Local Music Spotlight Extra, straight after these few important announcements.
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0: Welcome back to the second half of today's Local Music Spotlight Extra. Next up today, we're showcasing the first ever public release by a chap who to date has been predominantly an actor, but always had strong ties to music. Benjamin Nugent says that his mum dragged him around gigs she would see on MySpace in the early 2000s, and she ended up doing some DJ work for Celtic Music Radio and had her own online station. Ben himself always wanted to be a musician more than he did an actor. Not for fame or money, but just to express whatever's going on and to improve his understanding of the human experience. It just so happened that he landed good acting jobs and music therefore took a back seat, because Ben can't read or play any instruments. He does however say that he can write the lyrics and can hear music in his head, but it's taken a long time to find someone comfortable enough to be able to help Ben translate that. As I say, this is Ben's ever first public release, and he stresses that he's not interested in becoming the next big thing, but just the thought of someone driving along in their car and his song coming on the radio is enough for him. And so let's now have a listen to My Mean Gene by Ben Nugent.

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1: That was the first ever release by Benjamin Nugent, who's releasing his music as Ben Nugent. Possibly to emphasise the change in focus from his primary career as an actor towards pursuing his long-standing love of music. So thank you, Ben, for sharing your music and your story with us here at the People's Station, Sunny G Radio 103.5 FM. 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

That was another debut single there, this time from Karina Caulfield, who's an indie artist based in Edinburgh, blending indie, dream pop, folk and a hint of jazz. Karina says she takes inspiration from artists such as Ulyar Vacation, Alice Phoebe Lou and Mark DeMarco. Up next, we've a new tune from our good friend, Glasgow-based singer-songwriter Del Gibb, who likes to share life stories through songs written, recorded and produced in his own home studio. Back with his old trusty guitar, Del writes songs from his own life to share with anyone who wants to listen. And last week, Del sent me this little song entitled Never Let Me Go.

0: Welcome back. That was Glasgow band Bustingo with their latest release called Rear Window. Before Bustingo, we gave you the new folk singer Zoe Bestel with her latest release called What Do I Deserve? And we kicked off that triple play with Glasgow's Del Gibb and a song entitled Never Let Me Go.
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0: And now I'm afraid we've come to our final track on today's Local Music Spotlight Extra. I do hope you've enjoyed today's selection and perhaps discovered one or two new artists whose music you'd like to explore a little further. 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To play out today, we have a very timely tune from Stirlingshire-based Davy Cuncat Maddock, who's a long-established musician, composer and producer. The song's music and words on his latest album, Conflict and Sanctuary, are a collection of individual ideas, observations and collaborations that formed over the past decade. Davy says they're the product of his take on how the world has developed and regressed over these years and his response to it. We're going to play you the opening track on the album, which is certainly well worth a listen. This is Come to Your Senses, featuring vocals by Mary Campbell. Be seeing you.

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4: Oh, here we go, man.
5: My name is David Gillespie. I'm a volunteer coordinator and mentor at the organisation Right There. We are a homeless prevention charity, but the reason I'm here today is to promote our mentoring service, and that's for young people and for adults. Our mentoring service is flexible, what we ask from our mentors, and anyone can be a mentor. It's all about enthusiasm. You'll get all the training provided, and you'll also have someone like myself on the phone if there was any issues or problems. But it's meant to be almost like a befriending service where you go out, you do fun things with a young person or an adult, and it could be, we try to match our mentors with people with similar interests and hobbies. I started with the organisation because I was a mentor myself. I really enjoyed it. I used to get, I think, as much out of it as my mentee. We try to make it flexible. You get your expenses paid for travel, for doing the activities. We like people that are enthusiastic about the service, and we encourage you to come and visit us in the office and find out what the... We're in Davis Street, so we're very local to the Govan area, so... Yeah, just pop in. You can come in and get a coffee and we can show you the facilities and tell you a wee bit more about our mentoring service. So Right There has got a website. If you look for the, rather than the homeless side of the charity, if you look for the children and family side, you'll find our mentoring email. It'll tell you a wee bit about our history, what we do, and you can even send an email to mentoring@rightthere.org. Just really encourage you to come over and get involved in the mentoring service because I think you'll really enjoy it.

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This is your host, Craig D. Just going to clarify that because Craig J was on it just before me. You can listen to his show Cover to Cover shortly on Mixcloud. He does a lot of, as it suggests in the title, he does a lot of cover songs in his show of, you know, popular songs. So I would give that a listen. When it goes up, it should be shortly. Today at some point it should be. Yeah, this is Craig D playing you his Variety Hour. And I've been doing this thing recently, my last few shows. Well, I don't know where my words went now. My last few shows I've been doing doing my first five songs will be like throwback kind of, and then my last five will be more modern, or vice versa. And well, don't know what you would call that one there, because we're starting off in the throwback section. I've got five songs there. That was The Killers with Change Your Mind from around 22 years ago or so, maybe 23-ish years ago. So I don't know what you would consider it as, but I can't quite make my mind up on how far back a song has to be released before it's classed as throwback, you know what I mean? Because I've got a song that was actually the most modern song on my throwback from 22 years ago. But yeah, enough about that. I've got songs today from the likes of ABBA, The Cranberries, Ollie Mars, Maroon 5, and many more. However, next up is a song that was requested by my dad. It was from David Bowie. With Starman, of course, what a song it is. And in the 2019 The Crown episode Imbroglio, if I'm saying that right, Princess Anne, played by Erin Doherty, sings along to the song when it comes on her car radio. The episode is set in 1973, and her love of the song reflects Anne's progressive mindset, which puts her at odds with the older royals. Other TV series to use this song include the likes of Doctor Who in 2005, and an episode in 2005, and The Simpsons and an episode in 2015. But yeah, enough of me chatting, and let's get you straight into this one. This is Starman, and this is David Bowie.

David Bowie, one of the best artists of his time, and you know, even in the modern era, he gets listened to so much. No wonder. Like, I'm looking right now just to maybe mention a few of his other songs, as if you don't know who David Bowie is, right? But you know, I've actually had to scroll on the system just how many songs there are in this system of his. He released so many good songs. That's just one of them. He's got like Sound and Vision, Rebel Rebel, you've got Life on Mars, Let's Dance. Yep. Oh, there's so many there. Ashes to Ashes as well, Dancing in the Street with Mick Jagger. There's just so many good songs from him, and that one is just one of the many. Starman by the amazing David Bowie. And I'm going to move on to an artist that I seem to play almost every week in here, and I'm not even complaining. I'm not sorry. Just because their songs are really good, especially for someone to play on the system when going to my like throwback section, which I'm on right now, of course. That artist is ABBA, the group's ABBA. Like, who doesn't love a bit of ABBA? And I'm going to just get you straight into it, because surprisingly, with this song that I found from them, they've not got a fact for it. It's Money, Money, Money. The website that I use to get information to share with you guys, this song in particular had nothing for it for some reason, and I couldn't find anything to actually say on it, so I'm kind of surprised by that. But nonetheless, I'm going to get you straight into it then, considering there's nothing else to say. And this is Money, Money, Money by ABBA.

0: Plantline for Menopause Warriors Scotland, we have really exciting news. We have Dr. Louise Newson, who has been actively involved with the UK Parliament, primarily as a vocal campaigner on our behalf on how we are treated in the hormones.
1: It's amazing, isn't it, Caroline? So we're holding this amazing speakers event on Saturday, the 19th of September, between 2 and 4 in Govan Lint House Parish Church in the centre of Govan. What you can expect on the day is to learn the impact on our health, our bodies, and what your options are when your hormones are in decline. This is an amazing event, isn't it, Caroline?
0: It's a fantastic opportunity for us to learn about how important our hormones are to work. So if you get the opportunity, this is free, but you have to go into the ballot. Please get onto it, because honestly, you will find it amazing, won't you, Jackie?
1: Yep. So how do you apply? The ballot will be open. It is open just now, and you can access through Menopause Warrior Scotland Facebook. 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You can email us on menowarrior1@outlook.com, and you can come into Stranagovan Radio. They've got flyers and it's got a QR code on it, and they'll be able to help you apply for the ballot. We would say to apply ASAP because the response has been incredible, and we're going to be going on to a waiting list pretty soon, so this is why we are doing the advert, so that you get the chance to come and see it.
0: Please do.
2: The song just before that advert there was Money, Money, Money by ABBA. And if you have missed the first just under 20 minutes or so, then you've also missed Change Your Mind by The Killers and David Bowie with Starman there. Don't worry though, I've still got another 1, 2, 3, 4, 5, about 7 songs or so to play you if we have enough time, plus in a couple of songs time. Maybe, yeah, after my throwback section is done, I'm going to just quickly share a couple of things that are here on my desk about the things happening in and around Stranagovan and the Govan area. I know that last week on Saturday there was the Queen's Park Arena. Unfortunately, I could not make it that day. I just had some stuff on that day, but I heard it was really good, and I'm mentioning it obviously now because it's finished. The thing's still on my desk here, but I'll probably get thrown away soon. But yeah, I hope it was really good, and people that went, if you are listening and you did go, I hope you enjoyed it. I did hear that Steg, who of course is the main man in here, was very good alongside Freestyle Master, according to the other Craig that volunteers in here. So I hope we've done a really good job, and I hope everyone else done a really good job. It was supposed to be a really good day out for people, and yeah, that's all I really got to say with it. And yeah, I'm sad I missed it. Yeah, Seven Nation Army I've got next by the White Stripes, and the fact I've got for that, let's see, it's a football one, and I always love putting out a wee football fact because I'm football daft. It would just be nice if my team could buck up their ideas and win a league, but yeah, never mind that right now. The Italian football fans latched onto this song as their national team played to victory in the 2006 World Cup. Of course, Italy won that against France with Zidane's headbutt and Marco Materazzi in the final. Fans would often chant the guitar riff at games and victory celebrations, and the song re-entered the Italian charts as a result, hitting number 3. Of course, to win the World Cup, Italy had to defeat 7 different nations, which just happens to be a funny little coincidence with, of course, them beating France in that final. Yeah, I had to double check that before I came on and said that because I was like, well, definitely that game, so I don't say the wrong game. But yeah, it was that game, and Zidane's last ever. I think it was Zidane's last ever game, wasn't it? Before he retired, so technically he still got a 1-match suspension from 20 years ago. Yeah, enough talking from me. I'm going to get this on for you now. This is Seven Nation Army by The White Stripes.

7 Nation Army by The White Stripes there, and I'm getting on to my last song of the throwback section today. That one there actually was the second most modern one, or it'll be roughly the same year, 2003, as Change Your Mind by The Killers there. Again, make up that what you will between throwback or more modernised, but this one's definitely throwback. From it's from the 1990s apparently. It's The Zombie by The Cranberries. And there was a few facts, there was a lot of facts actually I could have shared, yes that's the word, shared today, but a lot of them I just couldn't like say on radio just because of the controversies behind maybe the reasoning behind the song and stuff, but I did find something I could share, and that is when the Zombie video passed 1 billion views on YouTube in April of 2020, the Cranberries became the first Irish band to hit that milestone. It says the first Irish band, I'm trying to think if there's any more Irish bands or so to actually hit that, and I can't think off the top of my head if there is any. And I know Hozier's not a band, it's one guy. I'd can't think if he's got a 1 billion view video. Maybe he does. Of course, not a band, but, you know, Irish. You know, Irish connection there. But, yeah, I'm going to put this on for you now as my last song of the throwback section. This is Zombie by The Cranberries. And then I'm going to be sharing a few things for you. Here it is for you now.

The Cranberries there with Zombie right here on Sunny Govan radio station. And what a song that is, despite all the, you know, the reason behind the song and stuff, it's still really, really good to listen to. And it's just really, really good from just a general point of view as well. But yeah, I'm not going to get into one of my next songs just yet. I am going to be sharing, just counting up here, three things, I think, today. Yeah, three things I'm going to be sharing with you today. I'm going to just start that right now. So the radio skills training course is starting up again starting on Tuesdays from the first weeks on the 1st of September for 6 weeks from 11 a.m. till 2 p.m. and Mondays from the 7th of September from 6 till 8:30 p.m. You can learn to present, script, interview, record, edit and air your own show or you're publishing your own podcast and stuff. Some things you can gain from this are SQA qualifications. You can build skills in like presenting, of course, and you can also just have fun with it as well, like I do. So you can register right now, though. I don't know if there's tickets. There probably will be, and they'll be quite limited if there are any. To register, though, email javid@sunnyg.org or phone up the station on 0141 445 3741 to get your tickets or just to register for that. But yes, what's next? That's actually finished. Excuse me. There we go. The Freed Up CIC Sober Covenant Experience. I don't know if whoever went to the last one just 4 days ago. Yeah, 4 days ago on the 26th of July. There's only one more, so I'll be sharing this for another couple of weeks before the 30th of August there. The place, though, is Audio, where it is being held, and at 14 Midland Street, G14PP, between 6 and 10 p.m. To get your tickets or to register up, however it works, go to www.freedup, in all capitals, F-R-E-E-D-U-P, and then .org.uk just to register up for that. So that's the Freed Up CIC Sober Clubbing experience there. But I thought I had a little bit more to share with you today. It turns out I didn't, because the other thing I was going to share with you actually was only a one-day thing on the 25th of July. So that's done the now. And yeah, I think I'm done sharing stuff. That was really fast. I didn't expect it to go that quickly. But I will get you into my modern section now. And I didn't think I was going to be able to share the fact, because I thought I'd be talking for like another 4 minutes or something. But I do have time. And the fact that I've got for Maroon 5, One More Night, is the song was Maroon 5's third number one on the Hot 100, following Make Me Wonder in 2007 and Moves Like Jagger in 2011. Both great songs. And this is another great song by Maroon 5, and I'm going to get it on for you right now. This is One More Night by, of course, Maroon 5.

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1: I'm Lauren, I'm one of the community and youth engagement workers within Turf Neighbourhood Hub. At Turf, we have a huge community centre on Paisley Road West, right next to the Big Farm Foods. We run all sorts of groups, from pensioners groups to youth groups to specialised men's groups and girls groups. We currently just started the Girls Only Youth Club. Our groups are all based on social interaction and lowering kind of loneliness and isolation within the community. Our groups currently consist of a Monday primary 5 to 7 group. Girls group is also now on the Monday. A Tuesday we have our men's group. A Wednesday we have our neighbourhood natter. And Friday we have our high school S1 to S6 group. We have community lunches that we have once a month as well for local pensioners. For any more information on the groups, you could visit any of our social medias, which can be Turf Community Hub or Turf Youth Services. We also have our website. If you just type in TURF Community Hub into Google, you'll find us. Everything we do is free. Come in, see what we've got going on, and enjoy a sandwich and a cup of tea whilst you're here.
2: One More Night by Maroon 5, just before that advert there. And actually, before I get into my next song coming up, it turns out the thing that I didn't think I was going to be able to share the wee leaflet, I actually can, just the front of the leaflet threw him off a little bit, just because of how it's worded. But it is actually, it just started on the 25th of July. It's not just it wasn't just a one day thing. So I will just quickly share that with you now. It's the Aerial Edge Circus for All Ages and Abilities. Book free circus show and 30 minute classes. It says 25th of July. That's the starting date, I can only assume, because the back of the page, I'll get to it in a second. Let's see, anything else to share here? Not this side, nope. So, Aerial Edge is a not-for-profit organisation helping people for all ages and abilities discover circus acts in a way that works for them. Anyone can do circus, regardless of age, body type, experience or background. We start where you are now and build up from there. And there's more to it than meets the eye. Through aerial and acrobatic training, people often discover confidence, resilience and abilities they never knew they had. So there's a few types of circus acts here, or like training courses and stuff. So youth circus, classes for ages 1 to 7, 7 to 13 and 13 to 18, covering aerial arts, acrobatics, juggling, trampoline and performance opportunities. Adult classes, which are a wide range of recreational, aerial and acrobatic classes during the day and evenings from complete beginners to advanced students. And full-time training, you can train full-time on weekdays, which is kind of what made me think, oh, it's not actually just a one-day thing. But yeah, you can train full-time on weekdays for anything from a week to a year. So that, yeah, there we go. It just started that day. It could be a break from your day-to-day or one of our courses. Let's see, as a community focused organisation, they offer sponsored places for people who experience barriers to participation. So if you want more information on that, then go to www.aerialedge.co.uk. That is the one thing I didn't think I would be able to share with you guys, and it turns out I can. You can also go to their Instagram if you want to check that out. It's aerial_edge. That is our Instagram tag. It's here on the sheet as well. But yeah, that's just the leaflet. I don't think I'd be able to share, but I can. And I'll get you into the song, my next song now. So it's actually from Ollie Mars and Louisa Johnson. It's Unpredictable, which was originally recorded as a solo version. It was edited by Matt Radd with additional vocals from Louisa Johnson, and was digitally released on the 2nd of June 2017 in the UK. Number 32 on the singles chart and was certified silver by the BPI, or British Phonographic Industry, denoting sales of over 200,000 units throughout the whole of the UK. I think Louisa Johnson is the youngest ever X Factor winner as well. Which is another wee random fact that I can remember. But yeah, that's all I've got to say on it. And this is Ollie Mars and Louisa Johnson, and this is Unpredictable.

excuse me there. That's my next song. Ollie Murs and Louisa Johnson there with Unpredictable. I'm down to my last three songs. Hopefully can get them all in time. I would need to, you know, not talk for as much. But that's fine, because after this fact, the song after this one, I couldn't find one for, which I was really surprised at, actually. But we'll get to that in a few minutes. And this one by Sigala and James Arthur here, Lasting Lover. It was actually written by one of our own. It was written by Lewis Capaldi. I didn't actually know that at all. Of course, he's widely known for Someone You Loved, amongst other great songs that I can't think of off the top of my head right now, just because, you know, other songs were playing and stuff. It was released to digital retailers and streaming platforms on the 4th of September 2020 by Ministry of Sound. The song samples Time to Pretend by indie pop and rock band MGMT, who had a song on one of the older FIFAs. It was called Kids, and it was a really good song, even for, like, back then. It gives off old FIFA vibes. But anyway, it reached number 10 on the UK singles chart and the top 10 of the US dance/electronic charts. I've always really liked this song. And I've even downloaded it onto, like, Beat Saber and stuff, you know, the VR games. But yeah, I really like this song, and I'm going to play it for you now. This is Sigala and James Arthur, and this is Lasting Lover.

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1: So Gala and James Arthur there with Lasting Lover, which is ironic because the next song I've got coming up for you, which is my penultimate one, I'm going to just play this actually, and then my last song by Ava Max, back to back, just the last time you hear me speaking. But yeah, but ironic that that was Lasting Lover. I know I've got Love Runs Out by One Republic. After that, I've got So Am I by Ava Max. And I'm done talking because by the time those songs are finished, it will be 1 o'clock and I'll be out here. But yeah, so thank you as always for listening to my show. I hope you enjoyed the throwback and then more modernization kind of sections there. And yeah, I will see you all again next Thursday. I'll be back with more throwback and modern songs. Which order I put them in, I don't quite know yet. But yeah, I'll see you all then. And make sure to listen to Evan's Solid Gold from 1 until 2 o'clock as well. But yeah, that's all from me. And goodbye for now.

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She knows a woman's place.

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She is only moving on.

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In a dance hall days, we were cool.

Hello, it's Chaz here again on Sunny Govan Radio, back with more album tracks and stuff that is perhaps just a wee bit off mainstream. I always like to start with something brisk and noisy to wake you up, and that first one I chose because I was attracted by the vintage prog rock inspired keyboard intro. But it's actually Deep Purple, themselves distinctly vintage by now, and it's off their new album Splat, with an exclamation mark. And that track was The Only Horse in Town. There's lots of songs involving horses if you think about it, but we'll leave that for another time. Well, I'm the only horse in town in Sunny Govan, for the next hour at least, so let's saddle up for the next one, which happens to be from Scotland. Hurrah! It's Vida with their new single, These Times.

Vida and their new single. A pretty good effort, I would say. You might have caught them at the Transmit Festival, had you happened to have been there. And Vida have been around for a few years, and I thought their accents sound a bit like the Proclaimers. But they come from Alloa, which is not that far from Auchtermuchty, from where the Proclaimers come. Alloa used to be famous for its beer brewing, and some now sadly missed ales used to be brewed there. Anyway, I digress, and it's too early in the day to be talking about beer.

Did all those ding-dang-dongs remind you of those old-fashioned doorbells with the tubular bells? It reminded me, anyway. Whatever, that was Lou Reed, of course, with Crazy Feeling from his 1976 album Coney Island Baby. And you're listening to Chaz's Tunes on Sunnygovern Radio 103.5 FM. And it's good to have you along, and I hope you'll stick with us.

0: That's the Fountains of Wayne. Staring at the sun with no pants on, they sing. But you have to remember they were an American band. And for them, pants means trousers, not whatever we might wear under our trousers. So decency would have been preserved, you'd be pleased to understand. The Fountains of Wayne were one of those American bands I had a particular affection for, being a sucker for harmonies. Although it could be argued that their output became a bit formulaic. Anyway, they are no more, and that was Someone's Gonna Break Your Heart from what I think, for what was, in fact, their final album, Sky Full of Holes, in 2011. And this is still Sunny Govan Radio.
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It's not often I play 1970s disco hits on Chaz's Tunes, but somehow this one from the late disco queen Donna Summer slipped through. That, of course, was On the Radio from 1979. I think there's still a place for stuff like that. But I guess Donna Summer is best remembered for I Feel Love, with that early Moog synthesizer backing, which was groundbreaking back in 1977. Well, where have we got to? Yes, this next one is a bit different. It's the Pretty Reckless with Just Tonight.

The Pretty Reckless from 2010 album Light Me Up. Well, I've just realised that's been four American tracks in a row, so I'd better do something about that. So, here's something from this side of the pond, and which can resonate with Govan, a place notable for its shipyard. This song, of course, is Shipbuilding, which reflects on the irony of prosperity arising from the building of warships when the sons of the shipyard workers are sent off to fight and potentially

0: Just along the road from the Sonny Govan studios is the shipyard, which started out as Fairfields, became Govan Shipbuilders, and is now owned by BAE Systems, who are building the highly advanced Type 26 frigates for the Royal Navy. There is huge history here. The yard always had a line in warships, among many other types, and among its founders, John Elder and William Pierce, are commemorated in Govan's Elder Park and the Pierce Institute. I keep meaning to visit the Fairfield Heritage Centre beside the yard, and really must get around to it. Robert Wyatt, in case you're wondering, is a significant figure in progressive rock, being there right at the start as the drummer of the avant-garde band Soft Machine. His drumming career ended when he fell out of a fifth floor window and he broke his back, but he's continued as a songwriter and singer with his very distinctive voice.
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0: Yes, indeed. It's Chaz's Tunes, and that promo indicates that we're approximately halfway through my allotted hour here on Sonny Govan. It came as a surprise to me that the Rolling Stones have produced a new album. Not merely because Mick Jagger and Keith Richards are 82 years old, but because, well, I don't really know why, but I was surprised. The album is called Foreign Tongues, and while some of the tracks are distinctively Stonesy, others are a bit more meh, to my ears at least. Anyway, I've chosen this one, which is not one of the singles from the album, and it is called Divine Intervention.

The Rolling Stones, an award for longevity, if nothing else. Now, I was on the Glasgow Underground the other day, and I noticed a poster for the Jayhawks, an American alt-country band, and their 40th anniversary tour happens to drop into the old Glasgow Fruit Market in September. It seemed only reasonable then that I should play their new single just released last month. It's called Keeping Our Heads Above Water, and I think it will be on their forthcoming album to be called Sanctuary Park. Here it is.

The Jayhawks. And I'm sure their Glasgow gig will be a sellout. As far as I can recall, I have never played a Grateful Dead track on Sonny Govan. It's probably best to leave that to Sonny Govan's very own Grateful Dead superfan, Scotty, whose Pile of Smokin' Leather features the band every Thursday afternoon. I've never really got my head around how it is that the Grateful Dead evokes such absolute devotion, but it's certainly a phenomenon. You'll be pleased to hear that I'm not going to play one of their infamous half-hour jams, but what is, in fact, a straightforward blues rock number, which times out at around 5 minutes. It's Truckin', which concerns a drug raid on the band's hotel room in 1970. The band did evolve from the 1960s counterculture drug scene, so no surprise there. Anyway, the song has apparently been recognised by the United States Library of Congress as a national treasure. And there's not so many songs about which that can be said.

The Grateful Dead and Truckin'. Now, after that, I think we should have a dose of good old Scottish pop. And this is Lucia and the Best Boys. And in this, their new single, Big Romance, Lucia Fearful is joined by Abigail Morris of The Last Dinner Party.

Lucia and the Best Boys. The next Scottish gig, believe it or not, is on the Isle of Barra in the Outer Hebrides, on the 6th of August in the Castle Bay Hotel, to be exact. I would love to be able to go to that, but it doesn't look like that date will work with my holiday plans. Oh, dearie me.

That's garbage. I'm only happy when it rains. From, I think, 1995 or so. Yes, the band is called Garbage, although feel free to put a different spin on it. Only happy when it rains? Daft. Speaking of garbage, I've been much entertained by the publicity being given to Count Binface in the Clacton by-election. It's too much to hope that he wins, but if he makes his chief opponent appear foolish, it's all good as far as I'm concerned. Now, this next one is from an English indie band called Sharp Class. I know nothing about them, but this is off a new EP called Faith in the Breaks, and the track is called Stick to Your Guns.

Well, that's about all I've got time for today, so I'll play out with a bit of Niels Lofgren playing live. It's called You. So thank you for listening, and I hope we'll meet again some other sunny day. Until then, take care and have a good weekend. Cheerio.

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1: Hello there. 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And then, of course, our requisite trip to Minneapolis for that irresistible Prince goodness. Always. So all that for next hour, coming to you via Sunny G 103, Glasgow's community station. Thursdays at 3, every fortnight. And off we go. And we're starting off with something loud and thunderous, almost sounding like a portent of doom. But I don't know, the epic cacophony sounds like a great opening to me. It's from the duo F Buttons and their 2013 and seemingly last album, So Focus. This is Sentience.

F-buttons there with sentience. 2 years after the brat summer, Charlie XCX is back with a bit of a swerve, embracing rockier sounds with her new album, Music, Fashion, Film, but continuing with her idiosyncratic mix of brash noise and direct, introspective songwriting. And, well, this tune is very direct. It's only got like 11 different words in the whole song, and it's just a little over 2 minutes. But pretty addictive though. Yeah.

That was Yeah by Charlie XCX from her new album Music Fashion Film. The Venezuelan-born electronic experimentalist Arca is back with her first full-length album in 5 years. XXXXX, it's called, and as often with Arca, it's not always an easy listen. Strange, dark and aggressive soundscapes lunge at you from track to track, but there's an energy and dynamism that draws you in. And I really like this one, pretty punchy too. FXCK, it's called.

You were listening to DJ Pete's Electrature on Sunny G 103. That was FXCK by Arca. Let's join prolific Dutch producer Lego Welt now, who I've just realised I've never had on the show before, so here we go. Anyway, he's been around since the early 90s and a mainstay of the Dutch electronic scene, taking inspiration from Detroit and Chicago pioneers and creating an enthralling electro and techno sound all of his own. So here's a track of his from 10 years back, Institute of the Overmind. Photons Remix.

Institute of the Overmind, Photons Remix by Lego Welt. I introduced the UK producer Mr. Sosa a couple of episodes back with the title track to his excellent 2019 Orion EP. So let's have another track from it, this time with the old school beauty of Feel the Love.

Feel the Love by Mr. Sosa. Last month, Electrochair fave Nia Archives released her sophomore album, Emotional Junglist, an apt title that captures the spirit of our music, the calm and the chaos, all jumbled up together. The album was written over the course of a year in which she fell in love, broke up, and had the police called on her during a confrontation with her ex. So, a lot to be dealing with there. Here's one of the album's calmer moments with Train of Thought.

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Near archives there with Train of Thought from her recently released album Emotional Junglist. More Dutch techno now, this time from the producer Spekki Webu and his new LP Bootstrap Paradox. He once described his music as an intergalactic language that connects people and energies together. His Afrofuturist inspirations are clear on this opening track, sharing the title of a tune by the Detroit legends Drexia. This is Wave Jumper.

Wave Jumper by Specky Webu. We've been loving the intimate electronic dream pop of French musician OK Lou in the electric chair of late. Here's a gorgeous extended version of a track from her debut mixtape, Galore. This is Asturias, long version, featuring Zero Castigo.

Okay, Lou there with Asturias long version. Time for some hypnotic melodic acid from German duo Not Even Noticed and their recently released album Space Beyond Noise. Here's Crone.

You listen to DJ Pete's Electrature on Sunny G 103.5 FM. That was Not Even Noticed with Crone from their new album Space Beyond Noise. To the dance floor now with a collab from German-born UK-based Ash Rip and Australian-born UK-based DJ Boring, mixing the former's club-focused energy with the nostalgic vibes of the latter for a high-energy garage house fusion. This is Keep Up.

Keep Up by Atrip and DJ Boring. Another collab up next with two more UK producers, Fold and Curve, and a garage-tinged tune ready for the summer. Well, I suppose summer's not long over, but, you know, whatever. It's called Caramel.

Caramel by Fold and Curve. End of the show now, and we're going to close out with some Prince and a rare remix of one of his tunes by another artist. It's William Orbit, the renowned producer who recently sadly passed away, probably best known for his work with Madonna on her Ray of Light album back in the late 90s. Orbit, along with the producer Mark Moore, remixed Prince's The Future from the Batman album back in 1990, turning it into an ahead-of-its-time house track, which is pretty fitting for a tune called The Future. I'm not really sure of the story behind it, as I can't think of many Prince remixes by other artists off the top of my head, but it's pretty special. It wasn't a very big hit, apart from in the Netherlands, funnily enough, and didn't even get officially released in the US, as Warner Brothers didn't know what to do with it. But it's great, so let's have it. Rest in peace, William Orbit. And here's to the future. That's it from me in the electric chair. I'll be back in a couple weeks. See ya.

0: Bonjour, pardon, pourriez-vous me dire où je suis?
1: Bonjour.

0: and welcome to another House Dimension show here on Sunny Govan Radio 103.5 FM. This is Phil B here, and
1: hello there, how are you all doing? Mike here as usual, sitting across from Phil. First live show for a few weeks. We've been
0: couple of weeks
1: doing different things. Hot and sticky in the studio. That's just Phil's armpits.
0: You're not kidding. This is live show number 353.
1: Good number. I like that number.
0: Yeah, 353. Not far off 365. That'll be date.
1: Yeah, fantastic. What's on the show tonight, Phil?
0: My first set of tunes are Funk House tunes from Art of Tones, Detroit Rising, Felipe Gordon, all new releases. Second set of tunes are all new releases from Demuja, DJ Sneak,
1: yep.
0: Trauma,
1: yep.
0: Miss Martin,
1: yep.
0: Vano 1337 and Eric Boo.
1: All right.
0: All minimum tech tunes, jazz, house, minimum deep jacket.
1: Minimum.
0: Mm-hmm. Deep funk tunes.
1: Deep funk.
0: Third set of tunes, just looking through them there just before we came on live there. This was our kind of summer sessions in 2020, so we're looking at tunes that we pushed out in 2020. Because this year, HD...
1: Yeah, why are we going back in time, Phil?
0: It's because we're coming up to 10 years live on Sunny Govan.
1: Yeah, 10 years live.
0: Every Thursday.
1: Sunny Govan. Every Thursday.
0: I'll get tunes lined up from DiMarzo, Angelo Ferreri, Code Deploy. Excellent.
1: Cool.
0: Ben Rue. Remember Ben Rue?
1: Ben Rue. Oh, yeah, Ben Rue.
0: Bonetti. And this is our kind of minimum deep tech house, the Tallow House. And some disco, I was beginning to start my kind of disco and new disco.
1: Yeah, indeed.
0: Fantastic. What have you got lined up, Mike?
1: I've got some new releases, pick of new releases from Screw Screw.
0: All right.
1: From At Jazz.
0: Yep.
1: From Lee Scratch Perry.
0: Wow.
1: Yeah. What he's got together with Mouse on Mars, talk about that later. Lee Scratch, he hasn't got together because he's not with us anymore. He's moved on to higher places.
0: Saw him a couple of times.
1: While he was still on planet Earth.
0: Yeah.
1: Spoke Mathambo, Shiv, good stuff. And my return to 2020 features a few tunes Beneath Usual.
0: All right.
1: Yeah. Extraterrestrial, J Criv, Ryex, all good stuff. And then I'm featuring two albums. The first one is an album by Yu Su, Chinese artist, album called Foundry that came out in May. And the second album is by Lazarus Man and his debut album. And that's he's a spoken word slam poet, which is fantastic stuff. Really powerful. So that's what's on the show. So just before we get into music, you can watch us on Mixcloud, and I've enabled that. So that's live on Mixcloud. You just go to our website and click the Mixcloud link, or you can also listen to us via the website or through FM. And I know there's been some glitches with the FM transmitter, but I think it's up and running.
0: Yeah, it's fine now. I just checked it.
1: Climbed up the mast and it's working there. And so thanks for tuning in. Hope you enjoy the show.
0: Yeah, just to say what we started off with there, first tune was by Shabby. I've been featuring Shabby quite a lot recently. That tune was a kind of funk house tune, Get Up Edit, released 2025 on the Groove Culture. Fantastic.
1: Not too shabby.
0: Yep. Last week it was Too Shabby.
1: Was it Too Shabby?
0: Yeah, tunes.
1: Yeah.
0: And that magnificent, deep, atmospheric vapor house tune, check these guys out. It's by, I'll turn this down a wee bit, it's by Flexi Da King and the Godfathers of Deep.
1: Yep.
0: And it's a new album out, Here We Go Again, Nostalgic Mix, released on the 18th of June on Your Deep Is Not My Deep. Flexi from South Africa and the Godfathers also from South Africa, new to HD. That tune was called Affection, Nostalgic Mix. Check him out, Flexi Da King, cool tune.
1: It was good.

Tune here is by Art of Tones, new release, fantastic bit of Total Funk House, released on the 3rd of June 2026 on the Disco Express label. Art of Tones, we know, you know, is Ludovic Locker, a top Glitterbox producer, giant in the old Glitterbox scene. It's off the album The Disco Express Series 001 DJ Mix, and this wee tune's called The Magic Count Mixed. Check him out.

0: We were just discussing there the previous tune by Art of Tones. It's kind of went a wee bit kind of funky recently. This wee tune that I've got on just now is quite an interesting tune, actually. It's by Detroit Rising in Maquez. And it's called Dre's World, as in Dr. Dre. Don't know if it's dedicated to him or not. It's off the single Lush Grooves Volume 1. Funk House, Neo Soul, maybe, I don't know.
1: I played Maquez quite a lot.
0: Yeah, but I've done.
1: Enjoy Maquez.
0: Yeah. This was released on the 29th of May on the Downtown Jazz Records. Detroit Rising, very interesting, is made up of 10 groove masters and members of, if you remember it, Funkadelic and Parliament.
1: All right.
0: Fantastic.
1: Still putting it out.
0: Check them out. You know, these guys are just a wee bit older, you know, but that's a wee tune. It's a great wee tune.

0: keeping with Deep Funk House, New Dimension Deep Funk. This is Felipe Gordon. This tune's called Funky Fungi, off the album Testa. Great. Released on the 29th of May on the Shalnot Fade label, which we have featured many, many times. Check him out. He's a DJ and producer from Colombia.
1: Yeah.

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This is a place you can turn to when you need support, whoever you are. And that's why we are supporting Refugees Safe With Me campaign. You will see we are displaying the Safe With Me poster to show that our door is open and that hate has no place here. Together, we can build a network of community places where everyone belongs, because everyone deserves to feel welcome and safe. You can find out more and join the movement today at refugee.co.uk/safewithme.

How's your folks mic on the mic just now? Keeping a similar vein to Phil. Phil's been playing some funky house and whatnot. Guy from St. Petersburg, who we've both been featuring quite frequently recently, even though we discovered only yonks ago, with DJ Poppin' J, a track called Under the Sun, new release just out 5th of June.

0: Screw on Fire with this one. Fantastic flute playing there. Sort of retro, sort of West Coast sort of feel, you know, that could have come out sort of 70s sort of
1: cool,
0: stuff.
1: Yeah.
0: Yeah, it's cool. Next up, a bit of At Jazz and Fred Everything, but let's finish this one off and get the next one up.

We've got At Jazz here, Fred Everything. At Jazz, been around since the 90s really, Martin At Jazz Iverson, Deep Jazz House, and Fred Everything, Frederick Blaise, Canadian DJ, getting it together this one, track called Conquest.

0: go. Nice bit of sort of deep jazz house, but also got a retro vibe to it as well. I've been enjoying that sort of retro thing that's going on. And now, Lee Scratch Perry, Phil, eponymous and legendary reggae dub producer, performer. He passed away back in August 2021. And before that, he got together with Mouse on Mars. Now, Mouse on Mars are electronics producers, and he collaborated with, they've been producing all sorts of stuff for a few years. Andy Toman and Jan St. Werner, Berlin-based electronic producers. So they have an album out, and it's the last recorded material that Lee Scratch Perry produced right before he died. And the album's called Spatial No Problem. I'm going to play a track from it. And the album, I haven't heard the whole album, but apparently it features all sorts of stuff from krautrock, ambient, dub and jazz. So it's not just a dub record. But we saw him at St. Luke's.
1: Seen him twice.
0: Yeah, that's last time I saw him was in St. Luke's. It must have been in 2020, 2019.
1: Yeah.
0: It was maybe before COVID, I would think. Funny how we judge everything before or after COVID these days. So this track's called Rock Curry, and it's a belter. Listen to this. Rappa chappa, see the throw the beat, don't reach out.

0: There we go. Lee Scratch Perry. Phil's not impressed.
1: No, stick to what you know, I think.
0: You reckon?
1: Yeah, your reggae stuff's fantastic, mate.
0: I don't know. I think you've got to push the boundaries back, you know. You know, that's creativity and all that. It's great. If you like that, check out the album. It's called... that track's called Rock Curry, and the album is called Spatial No Problem. Fantastic stuff there. God bless his cotton socks there. Next up, we're slowing things down just a wee bit, a bit more chilled. A track called Yes, Yes, Yes by Spoke Mathambo. Spoke Mathambo, South African from Johannesburg. Soulful grooves here, and he's been creating sort of sound called he calls Township Tech, which is a blend of house, hip hop, punk, dubstep. Some people's describing it as Afrofuturism. See what you think. This was out 2nd of June.

Yeah, I really like that. Yes, yes, yes. Very positive South African groove from Township Tech. Really like, going to get into a bit more of that. That was Spoke Mathambo. Next up, we have one of my favourite new R&B artists at the moment, Shiv. Together this time with Nyasha Timber. And Shiv has got... she has Zimbabwe roots and she's based in Dublin, but this track's got a real African vibe to it. Check it out.

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We look forward to welcoming you to Govan Community Fire Station.

Hi there, it's Phil B here again. What I'm doing for the next 20 minutes is I'm pushing out new releases. This is a new release from Demuja, kind of deep industrial house minimal tech sound. Pushed out on the 22nd of May on the Peach Discs. Demuja, we've been playing, he's from Austria, and HT been playing tunes from this guy for absolutely ages now. This is a wee EP that he pushed out. It's called Title Text, title.txt, TXT, and the name of this tune's Almost a Cherry.

0: Yep, another new release here. This is it's by, I'll tell you in a wee minute. The name of this tune is Bodeguero, and it was released on the 12th of June on the Refuge Recordings, and it's the everlasting sound of the hard-hitting DJ Sneak.
1: Nice.
0: If you check out DJ Sneak, he's been about for a while, absolutely gigantic DJ producer, and he kind of looks upon himself as DJ Sneak. He is the second wave of house gangster from Chicago.
1: That's right.
0: Fantastic. Check him out, DJ Sneak.

0: We've tuned fantastic funky jazz house here. This is another new release from Trauma. Oh, and this tune's called Saru.
1: I love Trauma.
0: Yeah, absolutely great. This one was pushed out on the 10th of June. Trauma, French, massive producer from France. Check him, he's got gigs lined up in Ibiza, Paris, New York. And I'll put dot, dot, dot, dot, dot after that because it's just everywhere,
1: yeah,
0: basically.
1: Cool.
0: He's on the go.
1: He's really hot at the moment.

0: actually got six new releases lined up for this wee section here, and what I'm trying to do is just give you a wee taste for, you know, if you like that tune, then I've heard that on the radio before. When I've liked a tune, I thought, well, that's really started me off listening to that particular DJ or producer. And then going down a kind of another, a different rabbit hole to get new music. So what I'm trying to do here is just try to give you a wee idea of what's out there and what's new. Previous tune was Trauma, check him out. And this tune here is Mies Matern. And this tune's called Locomotion. Off the compilation Members Only, check that out. It's Minimal Deep House, if that's where your go-to tunes are. This one was pushed out on the 30th of May 2026. Mies is a stripped-back minimal producer from Amsterdam. HD played Transmitter by Mies 2 weeks ago, and Ochtend Galore just before that. So we've been featuring quite a lot of Mies Matern.
1: It's a return to the sort of roots of minimal, I think, from Mies. You know, it's good.
0: It's good to hear. So check them out.

Yep, another new release. Check this guy out if you want to, if you like this tune. It's a kind of deep jacking house, I think. If you check out, his name is Vano1337. That's V-A-N-O-1337. And this is a wee single release that was pushed out on the 4th of June on his label, Vano1337. If you check out Vano, his bio is born on a distant planet in the Milky Way and belongs to a species known as Producer. That's it. This wee tune's called Angel, and it's actually been remixed by DJ Carpet.

0: another new release and my last new release of this wee section here. This is released on the 4th of June on the Funk Mansion label, which we've featured before. This is a new release from Eric Bow, Do It For More. The single release, kind of deep funk jacking house, fantastic. Check out Eric Bow and the tunes he's pushing out. Eric's a French producer and he's out there. He's played with folk like Mark Farina, who's really, you know, he's taken off a wee bit, Mark Farina, with all his mushroom jazz gigs now.
1: Yeah, all right.
0: Okay. Yeah, I'm getting quite a lot. Actually, yeah, tons of gigs. And he's also featured with DJ Sneak, who I played his new release just at the beginning.

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6: 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On this show, we're going to cover visual arts and music, the DIY scene, interesting things that are going on in Glasgow and further afield as well, hopefully.

That track was called Watching Trees by the band 11 Pond from 1986. And it was the inspiration for the name of a festival that I went to at the end of May, and it was called Watching Trees Festival. The festival was devised and curated by Glasgow's Optimo DJs, that's Johnny Wilkes and Keith McIver, also known as GG Wilkes and JD Twitch. Very sadly, Keith developed a brain tumour last year and died in September. Keith's influence has been really massive on the musical scene in Glasgow and Scotland as a whole. He was an Optimo DJ, and before that he was part of a duo that ran the club called Pure in Edinburgh that was very influential, and I have a lot to be thankful for having known him and his influence musically over the years. We created a memorial pavilion for Keith at the festival, and it contained a dream machine with the words Dream Baby Dream on the outside, which was Keith's favourite song, and here is Dream Baby Dream by Suicide.

0: That was Dream Baby Dream by Suicide from 1979 and was the favourite track of Keith McIver of Optimo. This is Janie Nicol with my show Art and Indie, the DIY scene on Sunny Govan Community Radio 103.5 FM. The festival season is very much upon us, and in Glasgow we have had GI taking place, so that's Glasgow International Festival of Contemporary Art, which happens every 2 years and was on from the 5th of June till the 21st of June. During GI, I went along to Govan Project Space, where they were hosting a show called Mullingay Colombo by a group of Glasgow artists, and I spoke to Bex Sheik about the show. But first, I spoke to Matthew Barnes, who runs Govan Project Space, who explained a bit more about what they do and where they're located. So I'm here at Govan Project Space.
1: Hi, my name's Matthew Barnes. I helped to run Govan Project Space. We've been here since about 2017 and we're still going. We are Unit 1249 Govan Road, which is almost directly opposite the Science Centre, okay. Just at the start of Govan Road. We're in Ibrox, really. Govan Project Space is a space we set up to show art in, mostly visual art, and we sublet a little bit of a warehouse from a charity called Glasgow The Caring City, who are not an arts-based charity, and we were looking for somewhere cheap, and we found it on Gumtree in 2016, and first couple of people moved in and helped build it into what it is today. So we've been sort of gradually developing, building studios, and constantly running a program of like cultural production and events. We try to do about 6 funded exhibitions every 18 months, and then we'll have a bit of downtime. We normally really only operate between April and October because it's too cold otherwise in the warehouse, and we've tried it in the winter, but when you can't feel your fingers, it's not very nice to invite people down to an exhibition opening or okay. An event. We still do stuff in the winter, but mainly DIY stuff. Like, we had a fundraiser for Palestine in February, and we did an exhibition of photographs. We had a skate jam. We had bands like Cute playing, Stuart Braithwaite from Mogwai. That was good. We raised over like $3,500 for okay. Palestine and Sudan. And then our funded program in the art space is exhibitions of contemporary visual art. And that is, at the moment, we've got Mulgai Colombo on. And that is actually a GI commission, which we're not heavily involved in. Mm. We just kind of gave them the keys and let them do their thing. But they're all quite accomplished artists and people in their own right. So that's been a really good experience to be a bit more hands off and see them work their magic with a critique of kind of satire and a mixture of critique and satire, looking at the current state of the kind of contemporary arts in Glasgow at the minute.
0: And also you had an art flea market at the weekend.
1: Yeah, so that was part of our like community sort of thing that we did, was in partnership with Glasgow The Caring City. Normally we're all sharing space day to day, but we don't normally run events together. But we did that with Ross Galbraith, who is the main man at Glasgow The Caring City, and he organised the fairground rides. And then we had chips, coffee, subsidised by the Caring City to try and make it a bit more affordable for everybody. And then we've got Katie Orton, who's one of the exhibiting artists, to run the flea market, and so she kind of did her thing there and got everybody in and kind of made it all happen. So trying to decentralize a little bit. We do our bit in the back. We try and give the keys to people sometimes. Yeah. We run our funded program, but we try and let some other community events happen alongside it.
0: Would you be doing that again? Is that something that's going to happen?
1: The flea market? Yeah, I think all the participants really enjoyed it. Yeah. I think some people sold some stuff, some people didn't, but that's the nature of those, but everybody seemed pretty keen to do another one, so maybe we'll look at one in sort of early autumn before it gets too cold, and obviously the run up to Christmas.
0: And so you've got studio spaces here as well.
1: Yeah, we set up another kick called Clyde Mode Studios CIC, and that is basically a vehicle to build the 16 new studios that we've got that are kind of a flat pack SIPS build, which is structurally insulated panel system. So the theory is that we could take them apart and move them to another warehouse. It would be incredibly labor intensive to do that, but we could salvage a lot of the materials. So the idea was to be sustainable and slightly reduce our precarity, because Glasgow The Caring City were looking to leave the warehouse, and they're a charitable organisation, and we were all just kind of like little sole traders and social enterprises, and we didn't really want to take on that level of governance. But we said, look, we can build more studios and fit within your model, and that would stabilise the kind of rent situation for the building, because we're kind of, we have a private landlord, and that's our level of precarity, that we get a 3 to 4 year lease every 3 to 4 years. And yeah, if we can pay the loan off in the next 3 to 4 years on the next lease, then essentially we'd be kind of stabilised. That's always the situation that tends to be in the arts, yeah. Is that you're only there as long as you're there.
0: Keeps you on your toes, I suppose, in theory.
1: Yeah, I mean, it's like much of society. I think we're all on our toes at the minute. Yeah. But I think particularly if you want to find space to do things independently without too much government structure or influence, it's really difficult because the commercial market is incredibly rapacious in terms of the rents that they're charging for even small spaces. Yeah. So that kind of goodwill, that tiny bit of goodwill that existed from landlords about 15, 20 years ago has really started to dissipate, and finding those kind of dodgy, derelict, semi-derelict buildings that we all tried to inhabit at some point in our career, it's getting harder and harder. So we're more reliant on institutions and organisations like Outer Spaces and things like that, which have their own problems. Some of them are closing, some of them are constantly kicking people out. So we're trying to provide something a little bit stabilised, and we'll see how long we last.
0: How do you feel being here in Govan? How does that work?
1: I love it. I mean, I come here every day, 5 days a week nearly, so, you know, for the last 10 years almost. A lot of us are sole traders, so we're joiners, photographers, artists. You know, the time that we spend here is often making art for ourselves or producing art for other people, working alongside charities and social enterprises that aren't arts-based. Bikes for Refugees was in here for a little while. There's a youth charity called DRC who are based in Yoka, but they use a bike workshop here. Obviously, Glasgow, the Caring City, do kind of aid work all over the city. But Govan has become a second home for sure. And I've personally worked with the Men's Shed once or twice. And, you know, there is some overlap with other organisations. Galgale were involved in something recently. They're close neighbours. So there's lots going on. But the problem is that a lot of the time we don't have the time or the resource to actually go out and spend time with other organisations or to bring them in. I think Govan Youth Information Project have a storage space here, and Ross works with them quite a lot. So there's a lot of crossover that's starting to build now that we've built the new studios and we've stabilised our income. So now we've actually got time and space to start to do the things we are good at as artists or as cultural organisers or producers or social enterprises, because when you're always just trying to pay the rent, and, you know, we had the roof blow off in Storm Owen 18 months ago and it took the landlord 12 months to fix it. So Boxing Gym Left, who was another social enterprise, but they moved into the car park. So these are the things you're always firefighting, and the thing you actually want to do is make art, music, culture, do community events. Really hard things to do without much money.
0: This is Janie Nicol with my show Art and Indie, the DIY scene, on Sunny Govan Community Radio 103.5 FM. This next track is I Saw the Light by Johnny Cash, who appeared in an episode of Columbo. It was called the Swan Song episode, and he sang this song. So seems like a good chance to play a Johnny Cash track.

0: That was I Saw the Light by Johnny Cash, a live version recorded specially for an episode of Columbo in which Johnny Cash featured. I've been talking to Matthew Barnes about Govan Project Space and about the exhibition Mulgai Columbo that's been on during GI, Glasgow International Festival of Contemporary Art. And have you got any more shows coming up?
1: Yeah, we've got Jenny Hogarth in July, and then we've got Paul Pieroni in August and Kung Kung in September, and that'll be a big printmaking sort of show. Paul Pieroni will be a group show, and Jenny's is a big video installation. So they're okay. The next sort of three shows.
0: Sounds good.
1: I think Jenny's show will be early July. That'll be a great spectacle as well. If you like vacuums and cats and all sorts of other things, that'll be involved. No live cats in the show, don't worry.

0: This is Jane Nicol on Sunny Govan Radio 103.5 FM. That was Love Cats, a version by Tricky from 2003. That track was included in a mixtape made by Keith McIver, who made a whole series of cassette mixtapes during lockdown when he went on long walks trying to beat type 2 diabetes, which he actually did manage to get rid of. And it was on the mixtape called Ultra Goth, which was the first of his mixtapes. I included that because I've just been speaking to Matthew Barnes from Govan Project Space, and he mentioned Live Cats in a show that's coming up. Live Cats as opposed to Love Cats. See what I did there? So I'm in the exhibition at Govan Project Space, and it's called Mulgai Colombo. And here I've got Becky. Becky, would you just like to introduce yourself?
1: Yeah, hi, I'm Bex Sheik. I'm very happy to be on Sunny Govan Radio. I've listened for years, but never been part of it so far. But I'm one of five artists that have got the show here called Mulgai Colombo. The show came about actually from lots of conversations that I was having with the other people in the group. We're all massive fans of Colombo, is probably the main thing that brought us all together. And we just had lots of funny conversations about the idea of kind of bringing that sort of premise of the detective story. And because I think it is such a kind of, got such a cultural legacy, Colombo, like in Scotland and obviously in other countries, it kind of grew out of that. But really the show itself is kind of bits and bobs, and it's almost a bit of a teaser trailer for actually making a kind of episode of Columbo eventually.
0: It's a bit like the reworking of Dallas that, you know, Erica Ayers did.
1: Oh yeah, that was great with the kids.
0: My two kids were in that.
1: It was so good.
0: So good. Yeah, can you just tell us a wee bit about the sort of storyline of the show?
1: I guess essentially the starting point at which you kind of enter the exhibition is that the premise is that the Guggenheim is coming to Mulgai. It's been a massively delayed project. There's been a spate of murders along the way, and maybe really the sort of show starts with the latest murder, and it's kind of around the time where the Guggenheim's supposed to be opening, but it's actually still just a muddy puddle of foundations. It's been so massively delayed. The site of the new Guggenheim is proposed to be the reservoir at Mulgai, which will also be like a huge AI data cooling centre. And yeah, they're about to sort of launch the whole project. So that's sort of the premise of it. And we've got our very own Columbo, obviously, who's involved.

0: what some comedians say about writing political satire, and how it's really difficult because the reality is so much more ludicrous in a way. It's kind of been interesting to kind of like every time we've kind of come up with a storyline, actually 2 days later, there's been something similar playing out that's probably more exaggerated. So, yeah.
1: Yeah, and I suppose having watched the video, you can see a lot of places that you recognise because you filmed around Glasgow, like Jack and Ellie's Cafe in Maryhill and Kelvingrove Museum and Art Gallery, and different sort of locations that are all very much recognisable Glasgow places. Also Trongate 103 is in there, the People's Palace as well. It's very much highlighting buildings of sort of cultural significance in Glasgow that have got a bit of a backstory at the moment.
0: Yeah, I mean, definitely most of the ones we film, not all, but most in a way are closed or facing closure or have some sort of crisis. There's the art school features, like the Macintosh building, obviously under scaffolding. Kelvingrove, which is obviously currently under scaffolding, but also got sold by Glasgow City Council. People's Palace, currently shut. Trongate 103, obviously, is kind of going through its own negotiations and difficulties. And I think that's been, I mean, the process of filming's been really interesting because actually when you're out filming, you have lots of conversations with people passing, particularly maybe because you are making a Columbo and people can relate. A lot of people know Columbo and watched Columbo. It does open up a really nice space for a conversation around these buildings. And there's actually been some quite emotional moments, like filming with people talking about their sadness. Like I was speaking to somebody at the People's Palace when I was filming, and we had this real moment of emotion looking into the Winter Gardens and seeing all the plants gone and just this closed building, and kind of talking about the current state of the cultural landscape of Glasgow and how much kind of Glasgow means, but also this sort of slightly dire situation it's in at the moment.
1: I suppose my impression of it is it's quite a brave thing to be doing as part of GI, which is Glasgow Life funded Festival of Visual Arts in Glasgow, and you're, I suppose the expression is, cocking a snoot to the current situation. So yeah, in a kind of playful way though.
0: Yeah, I mean, it'd be interesting to know what people from Glasgow Life thought of it. Obviously by the time this goes out, I think the show will be down, but I definitely invite anyone to come along and engage in conversation. I guess it is quite playful, there's bits of it of tongue in cheek, but there's also elements to it that are a little bit more serious and are critiquing this idea and kind of, I guess, a little bit inviting conversation and thinking around, you know, our cultural landscape and the wider, I guess, art infrastructure really, and how the kind of specifically culture and arts does operate across Scotland. And we've had visitors kind of from across the world because it is Glasgow International Festival. There's a lot of curators coming from different countries, and actually a lot of the content, because we were worried that it was a little bit niche, but actually it really resonates with them because there's similarities to what's happening across the world in very similar and slightly different ways, but actually it can, you know, it can travel. We've realised through these conversations with people from other places that there is this kind of international situation that's going on with culture and sort of, I guess, just the general global situation.

0: That was part of a track called Columbo Lovely But Lethal from 1973, and it was music by Dick De Benedictis, which was used in the Columbo programme. Who are the other artists who are involved in the show?
1: It's a collaboration between five of us: Jamie Boland, Hussein Mitha, Joy Simmons, Nadia Rossi, and myself, Beck Sheik. But it's also kind of crowdsourced lots of other people into it. Like, we've got an amazing kind of film poster made by Josie Perry. Joey Simmons' mum, Michelle, has made these amazing collages and is going to be doing a collage workshop as well with us. And Shona McNaughton plays Belle Imperia. Martin Eldon plays the chair of arts in Scotland, I think he's called. And Martin Eldon also made this brick that's one of the murder weapons. And there's so many different people that have come and improvised and acted in it. Probably too many to kind of mention here. But the sort of idea is that we have been improvising and rewriting the script and developing some of the script from the basic parts that we've wrote through these kind of really improvisational sessions, and that's been really nice. And people have been getting in touch and suggesting what they might want to be in it or what they might want to do, and so we've kind of been pulling them in. And so, and hopefully towards the end of the exhibition, we're going to have like a little reading through the script where people will be playing different, which is open to anyone, for people to play different parts, and maybe we'll write other parts into it. But just that idea that we really wanted to kind of also make the making process part of that conversation that allows people to actually talk about those things. And it's kind of interesting even who's sort of chosen to take part and how they're kind of perceiving different characters within the art world and how that's kind of developing the writing of it through their perception of it all. So it's been really great fun. Yeah, it's been really brilliant.

0: That was theme tune from the Columbo montage from the show Mulgai Columbo at Govan Project Space. I'm currently talking to Beck Sheik, who's one of the artists from the show Mulgai Columbo. Have you got any plans to show it again, like after this iteration of the show?
1: Yes, we want to develop it into a full episode. I guess at the moment there's kind of this film that's like a series of, like, it's an interview panel and it's a series of interviews of people interviewing for the role of director of the Guggenheim. And then the other film is almost a bit like a vignette of scenes that are kind of showing the landscape and I guess like a long teaser trailer almost. So the idea is to make a full episode eventually. So if anyone wants to fund it. But hopefully, I guess the idea as we sort of look towards funding it, and you know, we've now got quite a developed script and stuff, so definitely there's going to be a next stage.
0: I just want to ask you a wee bit about the music, because obviously there was bespoke music made for the film, but also there was some existing stuff, I think.
1: In the vignette film there's some really beautiful piano music written by Jamie Boland, kind of, I guess, quite improvisational but really lovely. And then myself, Jamie and Nadia just went into a recording studio for like an hour and just improvised a whole load of stuff that we thought might be able to be used as part of it. And so some of that's been chopped up into it. And then in this sort of other film, we've got a track by Banana Oil, who's a great Glasgow band. And there's another track with myself and my friend Steph Connolly, who, yeah, used to kind of make bits of music in our spare time. So it's kind of just a bit of a like sourcing of stuff.
0: This track is Music Thinking by Glasgow jazz trio Banana Oil.

0: That track was called Music Thinking by Glasgow jazz trio Banana Oil. This is Janie Nicol on Sunnygovern 103.5 FM with my show Art and Indie, the DIY scene. Is this the first time you've done that kind of thing, or have you done other musical projects?
1: I mean, in the group, the various members have been in different bands and stuff. Like Jamie's been in Tupu Vu, Uncle John and the Whitelock, and does their own, you know, performs himself as Mercurochrome. Nadia has been in Floppy and the Tubes. I kind of make experimental sound and bits of music more, I guess, as a hobby. Like, not as a hobby, but yeah, I've not released a lot. Yeah, and I make, I guess, sound as part of my art. So a lot of us make kind of sound or music, or have been involved in the music scene through various iterations of different bands or solo stuff.
0: This next track is Love Song by Fallopi and the Tubes. It's quite short and quite noisy.

That was Fallopian and the Tubes, and the song was called Love Song. And this next track is Drip by Bex Chic and Steph Connolly.

0: That was Drip by Bex Sheik and Steph Connolly.
1: What's the response been, you know, from people who have come to visit the exhibition?
2: The response has been great. It's been great to sort of even just see people's reactions. We have had a lot of really lovely conversations. I think the most surprising being kind of the visitors from other places that really get it. But it's nice, I guess, because different people have different knowledges. Like local people to Glasgow maybe know, they'll know the sites for sure. And I think Colombo is just such a, like, that's what's been so nice about being out and about filming. Even is that as soon as you say to people, oh, we're making a Colombo, people want to get involved and they want to talk about it. Like, I actually got a taxi driver's number the other day who wants to be in the next iteration of it. Like, because it just is a thing that people remember from the past, maybe still watch, you know. It's such a nice kind of space for opening up conversation. And I think also in the show itself as well, there's kind of different ways into it that you can kind of like speak about. And so the conversations have been really varied and really fun. Actually, it's been a really, really fun process.
0: This track is called Piano Sketch Colombo and it's by Jamie Boland.

0: That track was Piano Sketch Columbo by Jamie Boland. You've got plans to kind of do this again, so have you got any sort of specific plans for where it might get shown?
1: No, we don't. I guess that's like maybe one of the next steps is thinking about like what the next part of it looks like. I think for Glasgow International and this exhibition, we've come to a really nice point. We've got like this script, we've got these kind of like films, there's kind of images, there's a series of photographic works, there's this communique that's been written, like there's lots of bits of writing, and the amount of research that we did, like there's quite a lot of kind of background research that also could sort of get used. There's architectural plans that our friend Liam O'Shea made, and yeah, there's just this kind of energy that's waiting to kind of be developed, I guess.
0: I'd just like to say a big thank you to Bex and Matthew for talking to me, and also for supplying some sound files for music that's been relevant to them during this project. Thanks to all the artists involved. This has been Janie Nicol with Art and Indie, the DIY scene, for Sunnygovern Community Radio 103.5 FM. I'll be back again in 4 weeks' time, and there's just time for one more track. Here's A Forest by The Cure, released in April 1980 from the album 17 Seconds.

0: Thanks very much for listening to my show. This has been Janie Nicol on Sonygovern Community Radio, 103.5 FM. I'll be back in 4 weeks' time, Monday evening, 7 till 8, with more art and indie, the DIY scene. Hopefully see you then. Have a great month. Peace, love, and independence to all from Sonny G.
1: Yeah.
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0: you so much. You're wonderful. Thank you for a wonderful tour, but especially for tonight. Thank you. And thank you for coming all these years.
1: Thank you so much. Okay. Good night. Thank you so much.

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breaks like date. When it breaks without heart. Drew a heart on a page just for argument's sake. I've been out drawing chalk question marks in the rain. Drew a door on a page opened up with a pen, but I couldn't ever write my way back out again. The ink in this pen knows your edges and winds as they spill and they bloom between pages and lines. The stories that weave through the fabric of time and the magic and weave that breathes into life. The hit and the miss, a glance and a glimpse, ripped into strips, words that sat on your lips. It's over and done in the blink of a lens. Before it begun from beginning to end, how we danced till the darkness appeared to come in. The tubes in our hearts took years to untwist. Electricity sparks across hearts, rusted springs and lips can charge a

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The music they play should suit everyone. 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So come and join